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Map zone 17. Channel working 5. 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

Yeah, about 19 signs. We've got a couple of vehicles got some flashing lights on. Confirm there are fluids down and doesn't look to be any patients, but we'll check it out.

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0: units on working 3. I have you responding with PRU 5. It's coming in as a high velocity vehicle collision, truck versus SUV. You're saying multiple patients are involved. Just give me one moment. It's just getting updated in here.
1: Call 23.
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0: So it's going to be a gray SUV southbound under the bridge versus a truck with a hydrovac, that is a hydrovac truck with a tank on it. They're saying no one is reported to be trapped or pinned. Everyone is alert.
1: I'm ready to copy.
0: In correction to that, they're saying it's going to be the northbound lanes.
1: Ten four.

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1: Pump 23 is just about on scene here. It looks like it's in the southbound, so I see a rescue 4 coming over the overpass. We're going to follow them, ladder 23. You'll have to do the same thing.
0: Yeah, copy that. We'll take Greg Gibbons then.
1: Yeah, rescue 4 pass. It's really coming over the slow release. We'll give you an update here. 10-4. And it looks like AHS wants me. Copy that. And yeah, AHS is on scene.
2: Pump 2. Traffic collision. Refer to MPS for address. Map zone 1. Channel 5. Pump 2. Channel working 5.
0: Yeah, can I give you a couple of plates for that comment?
3: Yeah, we're going.
1: Ladder 23, I'll have you fucking behind rescue 4 when you get on scene. Doesn't sound like any explication. I'll just have you do some traffic control.
0: I called you guys. Rick 2, control. Charlie Bravo Kilo 7155. I'll give you one more in a second. Just walking over to it. Plus 23, this is rescue 4. Who's best phone back here?
3: Go ahead with it.
0: White Sierra, GFC, Charlie, X-Ray, Foxtrot, 3082.
3: Effort.

0: Pump 2, EPA, SEMA 2, we have a balloon, fluids down. It's going to be on 102 Avenue between 108 and 109.
1: Pump 2 comes. And no injuries, we're going to respond cold to it.
0: Pepper.
1: Thank you, Matt.
2: Yeah, Ricky, we'll just have the southbound lane, single lane open for now. Seems to be flowing well.
1: Copy that. Just to confirm, you want the shoulder and one lane, and that should be enough?
2: Yeah, 10-4.
1: Copy that.

0: I'm banking from this much.
1: Go ahead.
0: Is there going to be any kind of patient transport? Do we need EPS contacted?
1: Oh, no patients, just two inoperable vehicles.
0: Tower.
2: Command, Rescue 4.
1: Go ahead, Rescue 4.
3: Yeah, just wondering what your thoughts are on moving the back truck the shoulder lane there as well, so we have it all on one side.
1: Yeah, I don't think that's a bad idea here. I think it's pretty cut and dry here. If you want to get him over to the left shoulder, we're going to get these other two private vehicles going too.
3: Okay, and he's able.
1: Stand for.
4: Man, car's gonna clear. Let me know if you need anything.
1: Yeah, I think we're okay, car 4, thanks.
0: In command from dispatch.
1: Go ahead, dispatch.
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0: Pump 4, I have responding for a 40-year-old male that was seen unresponsive, laying down on the ground in front of the dollar store. No EMS unit has been attached yet.
1: Black Ops 6.

0: Rescue 4 from command. I'll return you to service.
1: Yeah, Rescue 4 copy. Thanks, bye.
2: 208. For a 30-year-old male who's overdosing, unknown substance, to naloxone has been provided. CPR currently in progress.

0: before, just location of the call. Location of this person of question here. Is it right by the Dollarama, right in the corner of Stony Plain Road? Is that correct?
1: Yeah, just from the notes, the caller stated that they were staying in front of the dollar store.
0: This is West Coast, it's working too. 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
1: 10-4. Pump 6, go ahead.
0: Can you give me the HS unit that was dispatched for this? I know they're on scheme, but what's the unit number?
1: Alpha 83.
0: Copy that, 2 Alpha 83, plus 6.

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1: Things are on scene. They're just probably getting in the elevator. Patient is conscious and talking at this point. FMRs are just getting a little bit of patient information, but he is conscious and talking.
0: Temporal added to the notes.
1: Thank you.

0: pump 26,
1: pump 16,
0: ladder
1: 16,
0: rescue 9,
1: tanker
0: 26,
1: structure fire
0: 42
1: feet
0: northwest
1: and
0: 43
1: street
0: northwest,
1: mag
0: zone
1: 32,
0: channel
1: working
0: 6,
1: pump
0: 26,
1: pump
0: 16,
1: ladder
0: 16,
1: rescue
0: 9,
1: tanker
0: 26,
1: channel
0: working
1: 6.
0: Pump 9,
1: ladder
0: 27,
1: structure fire
0: 42
1: street
0: northwest
1: and
0: 43
1: street
0: northwest,
1: map zone
0: 32,
1: channel
0: working
1: 6.
0: Pump
1: 9,
0: ladder
1: 27,
0: respond with
1: pump
0: 26,
1: pump
0: 16,
1: ladder
0: 16,
1: rescue
0: 9,
1: tanker
0: 26,
1: channel
0: working 6.

Oh, yeah, it's on working 6. We don't have an exact address, just a pin at this point. Caller's reporting there is smoke coming from the windows of a multifamily structure. And it looks like we're going to get an EMS unit, Bravo 24. And then in the balance, we've added pump 9 and ladder 27. Thank you. Units, if you want to take your route button, we have an updated address now. It's going to be 411232 Avenue.

Block 9, Ladder 27, you guys were at an imbalance going to 41132 Avenue. Drive-by caller saying he could see smoke coming from the windows of his house. He's no longer on scene.

0: 26 on scene in the area. Light smoke in the area, smells more like burning leaves. Take 26 when you get up here. You want to investigate a little further. The address is just behind us, but it's a little smoky up here, so we'll take a look as well.
1: Pump 3, pump 6, ladder 6, rescue 3, alarms, 85, 10, 1, 11 Street, Northwest, at Darrow Towers, map zone 4, channel working 4, pump 3, pump 6, ladder 6, rescue 3, channel working 4.
0: And here's the update. Yeah, our command copies. We're having some headset issues. We're switching around. Go ahead, Recon. Homeowners report they're having a backyard fire. What? What? Well, we'll go check it out, but I'm guessing we can have it. Station 26, New Jersey service. Say it again?
2: Yeah, 10-4. No, call Baker's still on the line.
0: Pump 6 copies, standing up. Yeah, if we need you back, we'll call you. Well, South Park here again. We'll be somewhat close by. Dispatch is clear.
2: Confirming, is EMS Bravo 24 going to stand down as well?
0: EMS can stand down as well. Command Recon.

0: Command recon.
1: 350 down as well.
0: Yeah, confirmed. Back fire. Quite small. A little bit of leaves. Great smoke.
1: Scarno Towers parking garage. I've received a Zone 2 trouble, supervisory Zone 3, and a power failure alarm. They received a restoral for Zone 1, but the other ones are still active.
2: Please. 25th, yes, in service. And dispatch 126, clear return.
1: Tipper.

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1: Go ahead.
0: Yeah, in case you get more calls on this, the actual address is 4203.
1: 10-4, thank you.

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Rescue 3L, I'll get you to go on recon. I'll check the panels if it's indicating anything. Regan, here we go.

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5: 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Pump 11, Pump 24, Rescue 21, Jet Boat 2, RDC 11, RDC 24, Water Rescue, 9190 Walterdale Hill, Northwest, at Waterdale Bridge, South End Response, Map Zone 1, Channel Working 6, Pump 6. 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
6: Yeah, dispatch, this is car 6. I understand 11 was shut down.
2: Zone 8, smoke detector alarm. They are currently in front of the daycare in a black Toyota Corolla.
4: The lobby of the whole building? Apartment?
1: Three portables.
4: Yeah, the panel's not.
1: Copy, thank you. Did you meet up with security?
4: Yeah, copy that. He's going to head over to the parking.
2: Down cooking with false alarms. The reporter can't understand what he's saying. You're going to be across from the Moxie, on Kingsway on the south side of the road. And EPS has three cars on route.
1: Copy.
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1: And we can coordinate maybe a pick here. Dispatch is pump 17. You were just coming back. We'll have the water in a minute here.
4: Go ahead, Recon.
1: Go ahead, Recon. Roll. And we see AHS is up the road a little bit. I'm not too sure if they're at the car. Maybe it's there, if they moved or something.
0: 23, this is live 23.
3: Can you assign us to this call?
1: So, if we're out of trouble, we're going to terminate.
2: No, it doesn't want RDCs in the water. The information here, the caller is going to flag you down there on the west side of the parking lot. There are four-way lights are on.
3: To dispatch.
2: Sure.
1: Yeah, we're just in the parking lot here, Alice.

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1: Command, go ahead.
0: Do we have EHS unit attached to this?
1: We have not assigned anyone. Do you need one?
0: Yeah, 10-4. I'm just talking to the EPS now. I think it would be best at least if we could have her checked out by an ambulance. We are right off the Kinsman parking lot on the northeast side of the Kinsman parking lot, west of Fulfillment. But if we get a unit, I can give them a patient update in a second.
1: Copy that. Yeah, they were requested. Oh, it looks like they're just assigning. It's going to be Bravo 13. Hopefully they pop on soon.
2: Interesting, too. I'll get you to go recount it.
0: Copy, perfect.
2: Call 6 from Jet 21.
0: Jet 21, this call 6.
2: We're just in the water right now. You said you're upstream by the high level?
0: So, 21, patient's out of the water with us. You guys can clear off. Patient is out of the water. No other patients in the water. So, all units except for HS can cancel.
2: Jet 21 copies, thank you.
0: Bravo 13, are you monitoring working 6?
2: Drop it, pop up. Fire 1, level 1. Fire 1. Command 5-8, level 1. 5-8.

0: Go Recon.
1: We got audible alarms, fourth floor. We're going out up there.
2: Go for 13.
3: Yeah, we're just located in the Kinston parking lot on the north east side. This patient's with EPS right now, just down the end of the bike path. When you get on scene, we can show you where she is. She's safe and cooperative, but would like to be checked by, or EPS would like to be checked for her.
2: We're with 13 copies. We're about to head down Wolfie to here.
3: 10-4. Yeah, pump six will stick around, and then we'll just make sure that you can locate where EPS is with the patient here.
2: Sounds good. Thank you very much.

0: Go ahead, Recon.
1: I've got light smoke. 4-4. Where's Greg? Is anyone here?
0: Flag copies light smoke.

0: Yes, command, recon.
1: Go ahead, recon.
0: Yeah, there's no real heat, no fire. They said light smoke. We even do that cooking.
1: Copy that, no heat. You haven't found the source yet, recon?
0: No, we're just hanging out the doors here.
1: Come back, copy.

0: Command, recon.
1: Go for command.
0: We do have a source now. It's laundry room, fourth floor. We got dryer fire.
1: Command copies that. Do you need a line in there?
0: Yeah, just stand by. We're just looking for extension here.

0: Alright, you remember we talked.
1: Sorry, Recon, were you trying to get a hold of command?
0: Yeah, this a little bit of a, just cool. I think it's electrical issue. We're just kind of investigating.
1: Command copies. Let me know if you need any more resources on there.
0: Yeah, we'll probably need some ventilation here.
2: Okay, this is work for.
0: We're still looking for extension here.
1: Command copies. I'll send my two guys to set up a plan. And Recon is a fan. Do you want the fan brought right up to the fourth?
0: Yeah, that's a long run. We might have to set up two, one at the exterior, one at the fourth floor.

0: Recon Command.
1: Yeah, go ahead.
0: Yeah, just confirming, Golder, you said there was the flame.
1: Yeah, there's no flame here. There's no heat, really. I think we can probably downgrade this. I think the source is probably blowing like a belt on a dryer. And or electrical line here.
0: Command, copy that. That's what I was looking for. All units, with the exception of Station 2, can return to service. 5-8 copy, Station Command.
2: Command,
3: just want to confirm, is EHS Alpha 42 good to clear as well?
0: I believe so. I'll just double check with Recon. Command.
1: Hey, go ahead.
0: There's nobody up there that needs medical attention?
1: Yeah, there's no medical required.
4: Command 42, copy, standing down. Thank you.
0: Copy that. Dispatch, plus 6, working 6.
3: Go ahead.
0: Yeah, Bravo 13 on scene.

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1: Pump 5, I have you responding to the Herb Jameson for a 37-year-old male, ineffective breathing, overdosing, fentanyl was mentioned, Narcan has been provided. They're saying it's going to be across 105A Avenue.
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0: Omni-9, Rescue 19, I have you responding with PRU-4 for a vehicle versus two pedestrians that were riding electric scooters. One male conscious and breathing, the female conscious and breathing with scraped hands. Female also has a hurt neck. EPS is on the way.
1: Rescue 19, copy. Thank you. Palm 29.

0: Great talking, man. Likewise. Yeah, I'm gonna see if that panel will reset. Copy, we're tearing down the month from last week. Back on.
1: Rest, guys, you need guys to return service. 15th clear, thanks, Bud. Someone trying to talk to ladder one?
0: 100% ladder, thanks for coming up on you. I wanted you to check your right window, but no.

0: 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That's right, you said EPS is on the way, correct?
1: What?
0: Thank you.

0: This is Axel Fred.
1: Yeah, sorry, this is Pump 29. My guys are just checking out the two patients. Just have some scrapes and bruises. EPS is on scene. We'll no neck or anything like that.
2: Hi, we'll try and find one.
0: Thank you. Yeah, it turned out the cause of the smoke was an overloaded washing machine, and I believe the belts burnt out on it. So I just wanted to reach out to the manager and let him know that he's going to have to replace it.
2: 10-4, I will see what I can find.

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0: Well, let me with that, you're going to the this address here, single residence, going to be 4843, female, having chest pain. PRU 2 and Bravo 2 are also on route to this call with you.
1: Bye-bye.

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0: We contacted Avenue Living. They're going to contact someone to advise of the washing machine situation and get someone else to revise it.
1: Oh, you guys are the best. Thank you.
0: No problem.
1: And we are going to terminate this incident.

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1: Go on, dispatch.
0: Yeah, EPS and EAS are on scene. They don't require us anymore. We're going to be terminating the train service.
1: 10 more. 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

0: Company responding for a man stuck in the mud on his wheelchair. He is in a construction area. Car will flag you down.
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1: Rescue 2 with anyone in the Beatrice Carmichael Park. It's going to be for a 30-year-old male found face down. We're having an overdose. Rebel 49, Perry 9 are also under to this call with you.

Rescue 2 from dispatch. 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
1: Yeah, patient's verbal. We're just going to get him up moving here.
2: Stand for it.

0: Before getting going to this cross street here, just the southbound lane of 149th, unknown age, unknown gender, person looks like they're having an overdose at the intersection. Alpha 85 is also under the call with you. Dispatch.
1: 2705 0513 183rd A Street Northwest. Asking you for a vehicle that car on the side of the road. Unknown if there's any impairment involved. DPS do have two vehicles on route. It's going to be a white Nissan Rogue versus a white Nissan Sentra.
2: Sounds good, thank you.
0: Well, thank you, Bob.

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0: 112, we've got you looking in this area here. Going to be for an automatic crash notification. No patient contact made. Attempting to get a hold of the person, but no information for you. Even lost 100 to this call with you. Dispatch, 119.
1: Go ahead.
0: Yeah, no injuries. We've got a white Nissan Rogue. I'll give you a couple plate numbers, too. Okay,
1: I have the plates, but thank you very much. Does it appear to be an ETOH?
0: Tough to tell, but they're arguing about registration and insurance right now. So, might be on my hands.
1: Can't burn our EPS on scene yet.
0: That's a negative.

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0: Hello, you're still working for. You're responding to 8210 on 11th Street, Windsor Park Plaza, Tower 2, maybe the East Tower. Maybe going for a general fire alarm, Zone 1, called in by the monitoring company. Says the alarm reset location is behind the information desk.
1: Okay. Pump next.

0: 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Pump 11, pump 1, ladder 16, rescue 21, pump 1A, channel working 6.
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1: 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An individual that was driving doesn't have any identification or paperwork for the vehicle.

0: call you this on ring 6. You're responding to 885 Street, Sir William Place, a walk-up building, D as in Delta. Reporting there is a fire in the four-story building, second floor kitchen fire. As is a caller can see fire in one of the suites on the second floor.
1: I'm up 3 on scene at a large residential condo building. Nothing showing people inside. Neil's will be command. Rescue 3, I'll get you going right now, please.
0: Give an update, he doesn't have the information. No worries.

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1: 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Channel working 1. Ladder 22. Channel working 1. Ladder 6. Structure fire. 8838 85 Street, Northwest. 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Respond with Pump 11, Pump 1, Ladder 1, Ladder 16, Skew 21, Pump 1A, Channel Working 6.
2: 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Go ahead, recon.

0: Good afternoon. It's not only the gate time this morning. We made our way up to the 7th floor. This smells like cooking on the 7th floor here. Just checking it out.
1: Detroit. New truck to be starting that for now.
2: Yeah, command post 6 is level 1 on 83 and just straddling 111, 112 on a hydrant. Copy post 6.

0: Here, we're on recon. If you wanna, we're just gonna look and see if there's any green. There's a lot of people pointing here. We might need a line. Doors, so we're gonna come down back to the lobby.
1: Yeah, we're at the panel. We'll see if we can get a reset here.
0: Copy that.
1: He said there's no smoke, smell of cooking.
0: He's having the ladder 22. Yeah, we're with the patient here. Patient's breathing, has a pulse, possible overdose.
2: Copy that. We're about 5 minutes away.
0: Roger that. Recon. We're on the second floor here. There is smoke coming from the window in the back, and there's a little bit of smoke in the hallway. I'm going to mask up. Door's off. We're going to reach the door.
1: I got the second floor smoke reaching the door.

0: Pump one,
1: just stand by. There'll be water supply here if you need a line.
0: Copy.
2: Yeah, thank you.
1: 1A, I'm going to assign you to evacuation sector. Start second floor.
0: Same point. Copy that. McKill 10-2 on evacuation.
3: Yeah, I'm going.
1: No matter what.
3: We were able to reset the fire alarm. There's a trouble alarm on the panel, but that's not for the time.
1: Crash 6. Copy that. Pump 6, you can return. Pump 6, copy, so I'm returning. Thanks for that.
0: Command, pump 1.
1: Go ahead.
0: Yeah, do you want us to connect to a hydrogen now?
1: No, just stand by. There is smoke coming out the second floor balcony here, but not a lot.
0: Copy that. You got some guys hand bombing a line all the way down here.
1: Oh, okay. That's a little aggressive. Sorry. Stand by.
0: Yeah, we won't treasure that.
1: Dispatch, pump 3.
4: Go ahead.
1: Hey, dispatch, burn cooking set off the detector. Alarms have reset in our hold end. We're going to terminate the second hold end.

0: pleasure, Sergeant. I was a fan of the school. I was a small player on the show. My result is out, but we need to get back for sure.
1: And dispatch ladder 22, plane 8 R10 in now.
2: Command.
3: Hey, Command.
2: They are reassigning to ventilation. All the units can return with the exception of 1A.
3: Copy that, Chilton 2, ventilation.
4: Hey, Command from dispatch.
2: Go ahead.
4: Was there any damage or the heaters required?
0: Thank you very much, Jack. There was three people in the suite. They, using care from us, but they might break them off. They're just coming down the stairs right now with the last day.
2: Okay, copy. I don't know if you caught that also from dispatch. Was there damage to the stove as the gators required?
0: Yeah, there's some damage in the covers and the roof and the stove.
2: I copy, unless you want to send the gators to this. And PRU 10, this is Command, you copy, you got three people coming down, I think we should take a look at.
5: Yeah, I copied. I'm still here on.
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4: Thank you, Special Copies. We will assign the gators, and when we have a chance, if they can get a suite number as well. 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

0: backbone, I think. That's giving me a little more info. Talking with a, I believe, co-worker or possibly a relative of the driver. Since she has a Class 7, but she was in the vehicle by herself, and it's not her vehicle.
1: Cat horse?

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0: 6, I have you responding with carry 12 and 2 alpha 29. I believe inside suite 102. I'm just trying to confirm. 40-year-old female who has been having convulsions for half an hour.
1: Yeah, I have the resident manager here. She's already called maintenance to fix the broken door.
2: Okay, thanks a lot.

0: Rescue 21, this is command.
1: Pull for rescue 21.
0: Hey, you said there was three patients. We only have two and that two here that said there's not a third one. Did I not hear that correct?
1: There was definitely three people in the suite. There was a taller gentleman and then two other. Command safe, yeah, two of them right here, they say they're fine.
0: And Chief, apparently there's a third one that Rescue 21 was in there, but the two there are denying it, there's three?
1: No, they're not denying anything, there is three, and I got eyes on the third too. Nobody's hurt, nobody needs EMS.
0: Okay, the PRU is coming over to chat with you.
1: Copy that.

0: It's Matt from Rescue 21 here. Ventilation's clear now on this floor. We're going to walk around and see if we can find a panel and spot them through the arms.
1: There you go. Copy, thanks.

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1: What?
0: APS on scene, we turned it over to them. We are no longer required. We're clear.
1: Sure.

0: Man, pump my eight.
1: Go ahead.
0: Yeah, we're still on the panel here. I'm going to try to reset.
1: Okay, copy.

0: Bird Command from dispatch. EHS looking for you. Go ahead, EHS unit.
1: Hey, this is Bravo 20. We're currently behind Rescue 21. Still on scene. If you guys need anything from us, just let us.
2: You're good, Joey Chern. Thanks.
1: Definitely.

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Channel working 4.

0: latest on working for you're responding to 12810 583 Northwest, the Kendale Waste Operations. Got a call from the monitoring company for a general fire alarm at the panel at the airport drainage office.
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0: 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Power will meet you at the front door.
1: Okay.

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0: 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An AED is available. They're sending someone to go to the.
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0: 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EED is not available.
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0: Pump 4, ladder 22, rescue 4. Small outside fire, 137, 28, 1, 18 Avenue, Northwest, map zone 7, channel working 5, pump 4, ladder 22, rescue 4, respond with pump 8, channel working 5. Pump 3. Small outside fire, 116th Street, Northwest and Fox Drive, westbound, Northwest, map zone 4, channel working 7, pump 3, channel working 7.
1: Yes.

0: 23, are you looking for Edmo Bravo, Bravo 1?
1: Yeah, I believe so, for difficulty breathing. Yeah, you just arrived here, we've updated her.
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3: 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Clash,

0: Yeah, pop three's on scene. It looks like we have a little smoldering beam.
1: Bump 5A, you guys can return.
2: 5A cops, thanks.

0: Dispatch, this is command.
1: Yeah, confirm cooking, set off the alarms here. There's nothing going on. Everything's reset. We're going to terminate return.
2: Ever.
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2: Go ahead.
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2: 10-4, will do.

0: Okay, ground dispatch.
1: Yeah, go ahead, dispatch.
0: Police have been notified, no ETA, any update on scene?
1: Yeah, we just got here and talked to the homeowners. Yeah, there's a very, very small fire here that is being put out. Absolutely no reason for our call. This is all obviously a neighbor dispute. I don't think we need EPS here anymore. You can probably cancel the whole thing.

0: Dispatch, pump 3.
1: Go ahead.
0: Yeah, dispatch. So what this was, it was the city had put in like a road barrier. So the wood beam going into the ground, and they used asphalt around it. So I think the asphalt must have started the beam on fire. Anyways, good stuff. And we're going to clear return to service.
1: Okay, 4, is there any damage I need for Gators?
0: You can let them know if they want. They can drive by and take a look at it. But, it's like a 6.
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7, I have you responding with 2 Bravo 15 and 2 Alpha 17. It'll be the side door. 53-year-old female who's having grand mal seizure. She is a diabetic.

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0: I'm phone A, Rescue 21. I have you responding to the view going for an elevator incident. A caller is stuck in the elevator between the third and fourth floor. It is the second elevator at the main entrance.
1: I'm 4A, Cosmos

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1: Yeah, Rescue 21 copies.
0: Super, thank you.

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1: Copy that, Rescue 21. We're at fourth floor. We just found the elevator. We're going to go make contact. I'll let you know what we need.
0: Oh, yeah. Let us know if you need us in there.
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0: 23 from dispatch. I'm just confirming if you're needed. I'm waiting on a response from EMS dispatch. Just a mother who's looking for transport.
1: At 10-4, carry on. Galway here otherwise.
0: Thank you.

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1: Flat.
0: Sorry, just hold tight. I think we're closer than you'll be.

0: Palm 22, you copy?
1: Negative, I'm just reading comments here. Go ahead, though.
0: I was just letting you know you're good to stand up.
1: Stand for it. Thank you.

0: Rescue 21 Pony.
1: Go ahead.
0: Yeah, I see you guys talking to the lady that was trapped. You guys can clear out whenever you're done there.
1: Yeah, come here.
0: Yes, that's man.
2: Go ahead.
0: Yeah, the lady's out of the elevator now. We're gonna all return.

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1: Go ahead, Rescue 21.
2: And we talked there with the person that was stuck in the elevator. She was just crying a little bit, but she's okay. No need for ambulance, nothing like that. We're just getting her up.
1: Copy. Sounds good. Thanks for your help, guys.

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0: Block 19, I've updated the address for you. It's going to be 7710 69th Avenue Northwest. It's going to be for some furniture on fire at the Collins Skate Park.
1: Yeah, I see that. I will head that way. Thanks.

0: best one I have.
1: Go ahead.
0: There's some furniture and stuff right in the middle of the skate park. Can we notify the city that this is, I don't know, we want to call it an encampment or whatever, but they need to remove all this.
1: Do you need additional units for the fire?
0: Pump 19 can handle. There's just the possibility of this happening again and again, I think.
1: Okay.

0: Hey, one minute. Yeah, there's some bystanders here notified us that their kids were relaying it, and then, yeah, just trying to do tricks and jumps and stuff around it, but they plan on coming back to, like, the rest of the furniture, so just running to what our conversation was when we pulled up.
1: Stanford.

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Pump 20, pump 16, ladder 16, rescue 20, tanker 26, alarms, 2545, 96th Street, Northwest, map zone 33, channel working 6, pump 20, pump 16, ladder 16, rescue 20, tanker 26, channel working 6. Pump 1, ladder 1, pump 1A, pump 5A, alarms, 9245 Jasper Avenue, Northwest, zone 2, channel working 7, pump 1, ladder 1, pump 1A, pump 5A, channel working 7.

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2: Hyatt, I'm working 6, you're responding to 2545 96th Street, that's Kitchen Partners. I'm going for a general fire alarm, zone 1, held in by the monitoring company.
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0: Fire.
1: Upgrade smoke in the building. It has been confirmed the smoke was just from a hookah that was being smoked on the first floor right side. So now just alarms are being needed to reset.
2: Copy that. All units can return. Pump 1A can handle.
0: I make copy 6, Beth.
3: Pump 1's clear.
0: Pump 1 clear. Thanks, Brent. Pump 20 on scene. We got a single story commercial building. Looks like somebody's outside the front door. More of your command. Rest 20, can I get you on recon, please? Copy. Port them to on recon.
1: Dispatch, we just got a call back. It is a false alarm. They just need help resetting.
0: Pump right off. Thank you. All units with the exception of station 20 can return to service. Thank you. Hey, I was going to take a quick look here. Copy that. Thanks.
1: Somebody from dispatch.

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1: Dispatch, Pop 17.
0: Go ahead.
1: Kind of driving around here. We don't see anything. No one's trying to track us down or anything. What? Too sure who this caller is? If this one's here or not?
0: I'm not sure. The email was from another call now. Caller said she thought it might be a mosquito box because that there was lots of smoke coming out of it. If you don't see anything, you're probably good to clear.
1: Thank you. We'll clear up.

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1: Pump 4.
0: Ladder
1: 23.
0: Rescue
1: 4.
0: Tanker
1: 29.
0: Channel working
1: 4.
2: Thank you, everyone. Go ahead. Everything is good for me. No cause for alarm other than a little bit of smoke from cooking, but the alarm was tripped and everything's good.
3: Perfect, thank you. And dispatch got the alarms reset for it.
4: Separate, thank you.

Police is on working 4, you're responding to 10231 184 Street. Committee for the 184 Street Industrial Building for a general fire alarm zone 1, called in by the monitoring company. Alarm reset location is the east side entrance.

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1: Dispatch, Plum 23. Yeah, I believe if you can get a hold of the caller, Alan, it should be in the notes there.
0: Four. They had some stuff on the stove there. We invented it. We just opened some windows. No alarms going off right now. We're going to return.
1: Pump 23 is on scene, large, multi-unit commercial complex, nothing showing, friendly command. 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
0: Direction to recon.
2: Command from dispatch.
1: Go ahead.
2: Key holders responding, 20-minute ETA.
1: Great, 10-4. I think we're due to a silence here. That shutoff notice I issued this morning should still be in effect. You could get a hold of a key holder and just confirm that maintenance was or wasn't today.
2: Never.

0: Matt, this is Rick.
1: Go ahead, Rick.
0: Yeah, no smoke, no fire, nothing going on here. Intrusion alarm, see you, Spencer.
1: Okay, 10-4, we'll just do a silent 60 and lock it back up.
0: Yeah, copy that.

0: Command from dispatch.
1: Quiet dispatch.
0: So we spoke to Alan. He said that maintenance was there earlier and they were supposed to replace the sensor. And he is responding to the scene.
1: Okay, Dan Bork. Same issue this time around. If you could just let him know, we're going to return to service. Like I say, that shutoff notice should still be in effect. But if he could contact the monitoring company and go offline and perhaps the drill line and have it checked again. Obviously, there's an issue somewhere else.
0: Temper.
1: Temper. Thanks, dispatch. We're going to return to service.
0: Temper.

Com 1A over phone 1 check 1 Com 1A panel working 1 refer to a piece address.

0: May I have you responding with pair U10 and 2 Bravo 33 for a 40-year-old female who's overdosing, known substance involved, no naloxone available. It looks like the pin was just outside this address there.
1: What's 1-8 officer?

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0: All units on working 5-22 314 Wooddale Road, west northwest. It's call reporting there is a fire in the kitchen. They report this to be a townhouse. It is showing on our map as a multi-residential, as a single-family home. But since we've had coded as multi, you're getting pump 9, ladder 12, and a balance. And it looks like no transport truck yet, but we have to do Alpha 2.
1: Prescott.

0: Com 16, prime dispatch. Before info, caller was at the bar across the street and saw a fire in the kitchen of this address. She walked over, said it looks like the fire's out, but there's still lots of smoke. She is still on scene outside that address.
1: Copies. Bus 16's on scene. We've got a single-story home. Smoke showing. Cuthbert will be command. Ladder 16, I'm going to assign you to fire attack. Ladder 16, yeah, fire attack. You guys are close to line. We'll gear up.
2: False alarm going off. Indicating seal. We're still walking the line.
0: Cover.

0: Man from dispatch. Can you confirm if this is a townhouse or a house?
1: It's a single unit with a detached garage.
0: Okay, copy. And did you want to send down the balance?
2: Fire, this is fire attack.
1: Go fire attack.
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1: Sir. Mr. Gaines is joining you just behind Tech 26.
2: Command, fire attack.
1: Everyone ready. Go fire attack.
2: Looks like it might have been a pot on the stove. I think the homeowner put it out with a garden hose. So we don't need to charge the line yet, but we're going to need some ventilation in here. Pretty smoky.
1: Rescue 9, so I need a ventilation. Drop that. That's Henderson 2 on ventilation. 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Ladder 27, copy, returning. Pump 9, I'll give you water supply, which is down by, before you charge any lines.
4: 51-year-old female was hit by a vehicle. No one is Dr. Pinn.
1: Pump 9 is pumped to a 600, so you're right beside us.
5: Clean and copy, 3 on scene. Wow, rescue 20, it's back on.
1: Sorry, go ahead for pump 9 again.
5: Yeah.
1: Pump 9 is pump 26. So I have it right beside our truck here, and if you need it, probably just a hand bomb off of 16 back to the easiest. Yeah, copy that. Pump 9, Williams is doing water supply.

0: Congrats, Fire Attack.
1: Go Fire Attack. Come on.
0: Yeah, when we came in here, the Homer, it looked like he was a bit, I guess, with charring on his face. I don't know if you want to have somebody out look at him and make sure he's okay.
1: Try to copy. Tanker 26, I'll assign you to medical sector, please.
2: Tanker 26 copies, clerk, to your next sector.

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1: Dispatch.
0: We have attached gators for you.
1: Right, thank you.

0: Fire command, this is ventilation.
1: Go ventilation.
0: Make that cruiser set up that fan at the front entrance there. We're making some good progress with evacuating that smoke out of the structure.
1: Come back, copies.
2: Thank you.
1: Fire attack, command.
3: Go for fire attack.
1: Yeah, call, is this under control?
3: Yeah, command, this is under control right now. We are holding some insulation out from above the range. A couple of pieces of insulation were still kind of short enough. We're just adding a little bit of water that we can put on it. I'm just checking with the tick right now. I would say, yeah, we got this under control.
1: Command, guys. Benchmark fire under control.
4: Dispatch, copies.
0: Command, car 2.
1: Dispatch, pump 30.
0: Command. Yeah, I did 360 here. No other heat signatures visible from any other side of the phone, sir.
1: And return.
4: Jumper.
1: Pump 26, command.
5: Command,
1: smoke 26. 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
1: Command Medical Sector.
0: Yeah, one of the homeowners has some signs of smoke inhalation and some fire byproduct on his face, so we recommend that he gets checked out by HS. Right now, no concerns with respiratory.
1: Try copies.
0: Correct, man. Ventilation.
1: Go ventilation.
0: I guess that's the front entrance here. The main living room area is pretty much clear. We moved the fan inside to evacuate that smoke from the kitchen area.
1: Command copies.
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0: Bombay T responding to a single vehicle collision. Driver hit the median on the road going westbound on Kingsway. The Ford truck.
1: Bombay,

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1: Go Fire Attack.
0: Yeah, just kicking around the stove in the range. Just put a heat signature still kind of coming around a bit of the drywall and some of the cabinets. So we're going to do a little bit of battle smashing in here. Take it down and make sure we don't have any fire extension.
1: Command copies.

0: 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Little bit of fluids down. We'll check it out further here.
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2: Pump 15. Problem unknown. 34 Avenue, westbound, northwest, and Millwoods Road, northwest. Map zone 33. Channel working 3. Pump 15. Channel working 3.

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1: Go ahead, command.
0: I think you guys are also free to leave. Thank you for your help.
1: Copy that, command. We're on a job.

0: Come to find, I have you responding with PRU-12 for a 35-year-old male seen unresponsive, laying in the grass, not moving. Reporter says he's going to be on the left side of the road in grass on 34 Ave.
1: To let roadways know there's a left turning sign down on Tower Road and Kingsway, just in the center median here.
0: Yeah, Tower.
2: Is this fire truck?
1: Super bright heading in this direction here. We've got two cars actually doing the exact same thing as the original guy did, just accidentally drive up the meridian.
0: 10-4.
3: Copy that. Pump 26 in command.
4: Quick man, this is pump 26.
3: I'm going to reassign you to fire attack 2 and assist fire attack 1 with extension into the ceiling.
4: Copy that. It's balance 2 on fire attack 2.

0: Grant. This is Fire Attack 1. If you want to charge that line, we got an indication it's good to go.
1: Copy that. Pump operator, can you give them the water?
2: Parkman, this is secondary search and rescue.
1: Go secondary.
2: Secondary is complete on the main floor. We're proceeding to the basement to do a secondary there for you.
1: Copy that.

0: Copy that. Dispatch. Benchmark primary, secondary, complete.
1: Dispatch copy. And just to confirm, do you still want Rick and second CC added? And do you want us to call you Steve?
0: That's a negative to all of that. We are good with what we've got going here.
1: Dispatch copy.
2: Dispatch part two. We're good. One this year.
1: Okay, copy. Thank you.

0: expand from 15.
1: Go ahead.
0: Is there a better location for this individual? It looks like EHS and us are just turning around the street here and not really seeing much.
2: For fire stack one.
1: I'm just looking at the Annie Alley still, and it looks like the caller is between 48th Street in Millwood, so just further east.
2: Area right now.
1: They're still on the line, I believe, so I'll try asking again.
0: Copy that, and if they can maybe flag all of us down, that would be great. We'll flip around here and head back that way.
1: Pinpoint, thanks.

0: Just press stop, please.
1: Go ahead.
0: Yeah, EMS was on scene, checked out the patient. Patient refused transfer. She's gonna go to the hospital on her own to get checked out. We are returning to service.
1: Confirm, thank you.
2: Press me a square.
1: Go.
3: I just want to confirm you had 48th Street and 34th Ave, we're heading over to Road.

0: Yeah, it's going to be between 48th Street and the Millwoods Road Northwest.
1: Fire Jack One.
2: Well, he's going to take over our position in the kitchen. We're going to come out for a bottle change.
1: Grand copies. Fire Jack One, exiting the
0: door. I'm being from dispatch. Roadways have been at mine.
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1: Go ahead, car 2.
0: I can let ETS know that their route is going to be disrupted here on Okay, the strand over.
1: Okay, copy.
2: Responding with 2 Alpha 2 5, adult male, laying on 128th Ave near shopping cart with 2 bikes. He's reported to be unresponsive and not breathing.
0: Dispatch car 2, it's a Woodville Road West.
2: Have you responding with 1 Bravo 5 5 and PRU 10. It's going to be at the back of the building in the parking lot. The patient's going to be a black shirt and black pants. Reported to be unresponsive, not breathing.
3: Com 2 copies that one as well.
0: Conditions look clear on the main floor. Patient still has a little bit of light smoke.
4: We'll go and find out what the way of land is here.
2: 10-4.
4: Here, Todd, you guys can go for the rest if you like. This last one, driver's on his way to Superstore. We're going to terminate.
2: 10-4, thank you.
1: And car 2 from our patch.

0: Good. That's good.
1: We've updated ETS of the closure there.
0: Track, I respect it.
1: You're welcome.
2: EMS 2 Alpha 2 5 from 10.
1: 2 Alpha 2 Alpha 2 5.
2: Hey there. Patient is disoriented but kind of responding to us, so it's not a cardiac arrest.
1: Track 4, we're just coming around the corner, so we'll see you there shortly.
2: Okay, copy that. And we do have the patient sitting up.

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1: Yeah, this individual was just having a little nap on the asphalt. No medical attention needed. We are returning.
0: Four, thank you.
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Map zone 2. Channel working 4. 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Channel working 4.

0: Company. We have a report of a encampment fire in the vacant parking lot behind this address. As it is a small campfire, and some health individuals are there.
1: Prop 1A copies.

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2: Ja, if you guys are done in there, you guys can clean up and head home. Stopp
1: durchsetzen, kann ich nicht mehr. 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
2: Go fire attack one.
1: We're going to go back in and have a look around with the tank and see how things are.
2: Track up. Violation for ground.
3: Right for command, this is ventilation.
2: What's progress in there look like?
3: The main floor is clear. Remove the fan from inside there to the back of the house on the Charlie side. Just working on ventilating the rest of the basement now.
2: Back up. Yeah, whenever you feel comfortable with that being cleared, you can DC.
3: Stop that. I'll reassess this in 5 minutes.
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3: The false ceiling hasn't come down since. I'll do that.
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1: Command copies.
0: Deckman, 126 here. Just speaking with ETS, they're just wondering if it's possible to send one bus through between the trucks there.
2: The suite 101, 70-year-old male, unresponsive, abnormal breathing. Sounds like he's been sick for a bit.
0: Yeah.
3: Yeah, Command's correct. You all go, yeah, he's with the ETS guy, and we'll get one through.

0: Come here, Spartak.
1: Go first.
0: Yeah, we did another inspection with the tick in the affected areas. All temperature signs are reading normal at this point. They're down in the teens. And the areas that look a little bit scored by the flame are showing no heat signatures whatsoever. And we can see all the way through to the rooftop. It looks pretty clear right now, so I think we can say that this fire is under control.
1: Command copies, no further extension.
0: Lieutenant Carter,

0: Go car two.
1: The smoker, the ETS supervisor, she's indicated that there'll be a couple buses coming from east direction shortly. I'll let her know that when they come, we'll move pylons and get them through.
0: Try to come.

0: Ventilation.
1: Ventilation.
0: Yeah, ventilation is complete in the basement. The entire structure is clear.
2: Chopper.
1: Complete. You can bring everything out next to storage.
0: Copy that. Direct R2, Gators are on scene. I'll introduce them to the occupants.
3: In command, fire attack.
1: Copy that, R2. Go ahead, fire attack.
3: Yeah, I just did a face-to-face with the Gator. And I kind of told him what we were doing inside, gave him a rundown on the situation inside there. So we're good on that front. We're just breaking down this line.
1: Command copies.
2: Command from dispatch.
1: Go dispatch.
2: Just want to confirm, is fire out?
1: Oh, I'm hanging on to that one, dispatch. Be patient.
2: Okay, copy.

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0: pump four, I have you responding with PRU-10. Two patients involved, 25-year-old male and 30-year-old male. Two motorcycle and BC. One male possibly has a broken leg. It's going to be southbound on Grove Road.
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4. I have pump 4 and rescue 4 attending to 2 motorcycle NVC, 2 patients, 25-year-old male, 30-year-old male, and 1 possibly with a broken leg.

0: SG4 from Level 4. You guys can clear off your turn, thanks.
1: SG4 clear. Thanks, bud.
2: Level 4, car for someone else.
0: Yeah, car 4, say again, please.
2: Yeah, I call for it on team.
0: Okay, copy that.

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1: Flanders 16?
0: Yeah, we're free from working south and returning to the station. Can you keep the service so we can get ourselves all cleaned up?

Dispatch, command. Gage, I'm assuming scene control. I will give you fire out. We're going to terminate the event.

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0: Pompon A, I have you responding with PRU-9 for a 20-year-old male overdosing, unknown substance involved. They're going to be on the sidewalk. Crisis team is with the patient. Two doses of Narcan have been provided. Another one will be administered soon.
1: Pompon A copies.

0: Go ahead, pump four.
1: Yeah, patients, one patient transport here. Sheriffs are on scene to manage. HS released, and we're going to terminate return. We've done a quick cleanup here. We're going to terminate off return.
0: 10-4, thank you.

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0: Outcome 12, I have you responding with 2 alpha 6-8. Patient's going to be on the sidewalk. 42-year-old male, lying unresponsive. Breathing is reported to be normal.
1: Outcome 12, copy.

0: 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Oh, yes, you locate the patient, but we're going for a walk on the backside.
1: 10-4.

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0: Pump 8, I have you responding with 2033 and 2 Alpha 6 1. It's going to be behind the A&W in the green space, 30-year-old male, unresponsive, not breathing.
1: Pump 8.

0: 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They're going to be in the walking path by the benches that look over the river valley.
1: Pomponi, copy.

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0: Problem three I had responding with two alpha six beat for a 30-year-old man passed out in front of the apartment on the gravel. He has abnormal breathing and responsive.
1: Okay.

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0: Evening, dispatch. It looks like maybe we have a faulty detector here. I have to change batteries. No readings with the gas tech. We're going to clear for return.
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0: Pump 1A, I have you respond with PRU-9 and 2-Alpha-17 for an unknown age gender individual who's overdosing unknown substance. One dose of naloxone has been provided. Patient is wearing dark pants and dark shoes, lighter top. The individuals that are on scene are not on a CPR.
1: Pump 1A copies.

0: Alpha 17 and PRU 9. Yeah, we're in the back alley of this location. You'll see our truck.
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0: Pumpkin, I have you responding with 12-8 for a 30-year-old male overdosing unknown substance. One dose of naloxone has been provided. They're saying he's on the same side as the Mona Lisa.
1: Okay,

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Phone 10, call's getting information from ETS. I don't know if they want you to stage yet, so I'm just slow down a little bit. ETS are on route. There's a male outside of Capri Manor that keeps lighting his hair on fire. Not aggressive. He is close to a gas meter, though.

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1: Go ahead.
0: I just want to confirm, we are at the address. Do you, the person in question here is outside, or is he in the building?
1: He's outside near the gas meter. A caller is calling from inside the building. She's just watching him. I guess he's lighting his hair on fire, putting it out, and then lighting it again.
0: Okay, copy that. And EPS is on scene. I'll meet up with them. Thank you.
1: Support.
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1: 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We're going to try and get that fixed for you. 1 second.
2: Thank you.

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0: Gentlemen with DPS, and they released us. 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
2: I'm all right now.
1: 10-4, do all the DPS know what this event, EMS, PRU-10, and Bravo 76 were also added? Do they still want them to attend?
0: I will go confirm that. Give me 2 seconds here.
1: Thank you.

0: And yeah, just that's just confirmed with EPS. EMS is not required.
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0: Right, dispatch just bumped in.
2: Just a quick question. 127th Avenue between 109th Street and 103rd Street, is that open now or is it still directly closed?
0: Directly closed.
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0: 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Someone's having a fire in the backyard.
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0: Buff 5's on scene. Yeah, we do have a fire in the backyard here. We're going to take a look.
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0: Copies. 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

0: 25, I have you enrolled with PRU 10 and 2 Bravo 7-6 for a 2.5-year-old boy who's having difficulty breathing ineffective.
1: Special 30.
0: Go ahead.
1: Hey, dispatch, show, we're on scene, 2-story house. Nothing was showing. Spoke with the homeowner, steam from a shower. Alarms reset. 1:30 is out.
0: Yeah, we're

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0: Yeah, we have a little bit bigger encampment here getting started in the backyard of this place, but the fire is out and we're going to clear and return.
1: 10-4, we'll put him on 2-1. 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

0: 6, I have you responding with 2 alpha 8 for a 34-year-old male who has a really bad infection on his back. Thinks he may have been bit by a brown recluse spider.
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0: Company 4, in response to this, we got this call from EPS. I guess across the street from this address, there's about 100 kids that are lighting fireworks off in the area. There have not been any reports of any fires yet. They just wanted to give us a heads up. I don't know if you want to do a drive-by in the area. EPS are going to be responding, but they do not have any dispatch yet.
1: Okay. 24 copies. Thank you.

0: Russia's 24.
1: Go ahead.
0: Yeah, we went to location here. There's no fireworks anymore. We ran into some kids on the street. They said there's a house party. Some kids were lighting off fireworks. They're done now. And, yeah, we're going to head home.
1: Cover.
0: Five, three, square.

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0: Probably him responding with 2 Bravo 2 6 for an unknown age male seen laying unresponsive on the left side of the road. They're saying it's going to be eastbound on Anthony Hendy just before Manning Drive.
1: Hi, Doc.
2: Sorry, dispatch, you said eastbound on Hendy?
0: Can inform that's correct.
2: Okay, I'll make you copy.

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0: Tom 18 from Bravo 26.
1: Yeah, go ahead, 26.
0: Hey, we just drove by. We don't see anybody.
1: Yeah, sounds good. We'll keep going this way a little ways. See what we find.

0: Bravo 6, from Pekin. Now we just made her all the way to 66th Street. Didn't see anything. Let's say we probably terminate this. And if someone sees something else, then call us back.
1: Thanks for checking.
0: I don't copy this. Have a good night. Dispatch, you copy that? Nothing found. We're going to be clear.
1: Dispatch copies. Thank you.

0: Spanish Front 18.
1: Copy, Vanguard.
0: Yeah, I'm pretty sure we're behind an apparent driver head southbound on the trail right now, just about at 137th out.
1: Ten four, if you want to give ETS a call, just dial the location and direction of travel. They'll probably have some questions for you. I will put you on a vet note just so you don't get picked up for anything.
0: Yeah, copy that. Do you have the non-emergent number, or should we just call 911?
1: Just call 911.

18. Assistance, cold response. 137 Avenue, eastbound, northwest, and Victoria Trail, northbound, northwest. Map zone 26. Channel working 4. Pump 18. Channel working 4.

0: Yes, I spoke to.
1: Right.
0: Yeah, EMS came. They assessed everybody involved. Nobody's been transported. We've got them to exchange information. We're just going to get them moved off of the main road here.
1: Ten more.

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0: something, because I have you on route 210-413-79th Ave. Caller is reporting a vehicle on a fire. It's going to be in an auto shop parking lot. It says it's threatening the building, so you're getting pump 3 and rescue 3 and car 6 with your balance.
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1: 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Ladder 6. Vehicle fire. 104 13 79 Avenue Northwest. 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
2: Six is on scene. You have a vehicle fully involved in the parking lot just east of Lebosco Bakery.

0: And letters that you've been added here for the balance 210413 79th of pump fixtures put on scene at Springwell vehicle. Our caller did say it was threatening the building. Well, for pump 22, I have you on route 213627108 Ave. Bohemian from the alarm company reporting a general fire alarm from the panel.
1: Streets level 1 on a high pressure.
2: Yeah, that's probably that pump 3. I don't think it's affecting the building at this time. We're just getting a little bit of water on it. I'll just stay level 1 for now and give me a minute.
1: Pump 3 copies. Rescue 3 level 1.

0: Yeah, Postal Rescue 3, Letter 6, all returning to service. The flag came to just the truck at this point.
1: Other cops.

0: And dispatch, plus 6, working 5.
1: Context, go ahead.
0: There's a little bit of damage to the building that the truck is inside. A couple of the windows have been damaged by some of the flame, exposed flame. No fire damage to the building, but we may need investigators.
1: Rescue 3, picking up on working 2.
0: Fire on the truck.
2: Rescue 3, all dogs, map zone 4, panel working 2, rescue 3. 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
0: They can figure, let me know what they want from there.
1: You're responding here with Alpha 810. Patient is a 30-year-old male, not conscious, possible overdose.
3: Rescue 3 copies.

0: Yeah, pump force behydrant.
1: Command on working 5, this is Gators.
2: Go ahead, Gators, this is command.
1: Hi there, yeah, we just got a little call from dispatch there saying that you guys wanted to have a word with us about a vehicle flare.
2: I just gonna let you know what's going on inside the building. There's a couple of windows. They were probably just the windows up with the flames that they broke on the building. No fire extension into the building, but there is some broken windows to the building that are damaged from the fire. I don't know if that is something you guys want to come up for, or if you just want to...
1: Yeah, I think we'll just leave it. If there's no damage, fire damage, like burning of the building or anything like that, then yeah, we'll leave it. Appreciate it. Thanks very much, Command.
2: 10-4, thanks for getting back to me, guys.
1: With my parents. But we can see right through the house here.
0: Copy that, thanks. 22 driver, would you mind pulling up a bit so we can get by there, please? Thanks.
3: Gators from dispatch.

0: Dispatch, this is Command on, what are we, working class?
1: Command, go ahead.
0: Yeah, we just had a couple people come up saying that they witnessed somebody lighting this truck on fire, so I might have witnesses for an arson case if you do get a hold of the Gators again.
1: Yeah, copy that. I was hoping that they were still going to be on here because they will need to attend this now. I'm going to get a hold of them and then I will let them know.
0: Copy that. Yeah, if you get a hold of them again, they can just find me on Working 5 and I can update them on having eyewitnesses to possibly somebody starting the truck on fire.
1: Yeah, for it.
0: And I can give you a name of the business. I don't have a street address. It doesn't look like there's one on the other side of the building, but it's it's Eurosport Auto or Off-White Auto Repair. There's two names on the outside of this business.
1: Okay, copy. We'll be right here. Copy that, and yes, I did speak with the Gators. They will be responding.
0: 10-4. I'll get some...
1: Yeah, I'm working 3.
0: Go for them.
2: Pump 3. Fall with details unknown. 10545 Saskatchewan Drive, Northwest. 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Pump 3. Channel working 3.
3: Dispatch pump 22.
1: 22, go ahead.
3: False alarm for your residents said they were wiping down the alarm panel and set it off. Reset it real quick, but didn't get a call from the alarm.
0: Yes, I am. Sorry about that. Rescue 3, Alpha 810.

0: Pump 3, you're responding here with Bravo 2-3. They're already on scene. They're just requesting you hold for building access.
1: Yeah, Pump 3 is on scene.

0: Command on Origin 5, this is Gators again. Yeah, well, dispatch just mentioned that they had some witnesses on somebody lighting that truck on fire, so we are going to have to attend if you don't mind just hanging out. We're leaving the hall here in about 2 minutes.
1: And the drivers are waiting for, one of the drivers waiting for a tow.
0: Do you want them to stick around on scene, or they live just around the corner? Do you want to just call them when you get on scene and then come down and they can kind of give you a description and anything else that you need from them? That sounds good. Yeah, as long as we've got a contact number for them so I can pass it on to EPS as well. And if you don't mind just hanging on scene, just the continuity of the scene here in case we have to take any samples or anything like that, that would be great.
2: Yeah, 10-4, we'll stick around. Name and number into the nose here. So as long as you guys can see that, you can contact them. I'll cut them loose. They live in an apartment building less than a block away here. So when you get on scene, we can give them a quick shout and have them come out and do any paperwork you need.
0: Perfect. Thanks very much, Command. We'll see you shortly. 10-4, I'll see you in a bit.

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1: Pump of matter 18. Small outside fire. 50th Street Northwest and 129th Avenue Northwest. Map zone 25. Channel working 4. Pump 7. Ladder 18. Channel working 4.
2: 3, 8, 4.
0: And what did you?

0: نعم يا اخوان،
1: We have that. It's a Chevy truck. Is that correct?
0: I believe it's a Ford, but I believe it's a Ford Custom E350. Yes, it is a Ford truck, fourth flatbed E350.
1: Copy that. Thank you. And sorry, did your qualifier out yet?
0: We have a cold fire out. We is under control. We've got a dock down. We're just going to sit on it for a couple minutes and we'll scan it with a tick. It will be out very shortly, though. We'll call it under control at this point, and we're just going to wait a minute or two.
1: Definitely. Thank you.

0: 17 and Ladder 18. I have you on route to 50th Street and 129th Ave. Caller is reporting a warming fire. It's going to be inside the bus shelter. Ladder 18, you've been added just due to the high speed roadway.
1: Ladder 18.

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1: 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You said this is a bus shelter, that's correct?
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0: Pump 2, I have you en route to 160-40-100. Caller is reporting a dumpster on fire at 2 in the parking lot.
1: Pump 2.

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1: Yeah, dispatch, we found nothing on 5th Street from Yellowhead to 130th Avenue. Yeah, if you don't have an update to address or anything, it should have a clear return.
0: 10-4, stand by one.

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1: Golf Boxer.
0: So caller isn't on scene anymore, but they did say that it was across from a donut shop, if you know where that is.
1: Yeah, we went up 50th Street, got nothing, went down to the 9th, Chiffon Road, found nothing.
0: 10-4. I don't have anything else, so if you didn't see anything, I'll
1: clear it. We're going to clear the time. Thanks so much.
0: 10-4, thank you.

0: Espacio.
1: Come to that.
0: Fire is extinguished, and we're going to return to sir.
1: Thank you.

0: sorry, Vesky, are you still wondering working for us?
1: Go ahead, come in. This is Gators. I'm working fine.
2: Yeah, just a heads up. We did have an EPS unit arrive. I passed on the witness information. That I think they're going to go out and make contact. They're just taking a look at the vehicle now, but they are on scene as well.
1: Excellent. Copy that. Thank you. If they're going to remain on scene, you guys don't have to hang around. But if they're going to take off, if you don't mind just hanging around for a couple more minutes till we get there.
2: Yeah, 10-4. You guys probably aren't more than 10 or 15 minutes away, huh?
1: Yeah, we're just coming down onto Jasper Ave, so yeah, we're probably 5 to 10 minutes.
2: Copy that. We'll stick around. It's not a big deal.
1: Copy that. Thanks, friend.

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1: 5.
2: Go ahead.
0: EMS release, that's for returning.
1: In your notes, I know I can put it on my report. We did use a hydrant, and it appears that it's not closing all the way. There's a small trickle coming from this hydrant as we're capping it back up. Can we do a report on your end, EPCOR, or do you want me to just save that for my report?
2: I can call EPCOR hydrants. What is the hydrant number?
1: The hydrant number is 18331.
2: EPCOR, I will give them a call.
1: EPCOR, thank you. Yeah, it just looks like the hydrant's not sealing all the way, and probably needs a little bit of work.

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1: Go ahead, dispatch. This is command.
0: They're just wondering if it's a slow leak or if it's gushing out.
1: No, it's just a slow leak. It can be bad. It's not an emergency situation. They don't need a crew out here today or tonight, but it may just have to be addressed at some point.
0: Copy that. Thank you.
1: And for our investigators, this is Command Working 5.
2: Go ahead, Command. This is Gators on 5.
1: The EPS is hoping to gain access to this, to the cab of this truck. The door is kind of heated shut, so they're just hoping we could just kind of force the door a little bit so we could probably pull it in. Are you guys okay with that?
2: Copy that. Go right ahead. Thanks, Glenn.
1: 10-4.

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1: Go ahead.
0: We've got EPS and Gators on scene, so pump 6 get clear of this event.
1: 10-4, and I'll get you call fire, or do you want to leave after Gators?
0: No, sorry about that. We can call fire out.
1: Copy that. Thank you.

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0: 112, I have you on route to 164-17-89F. Caller is reporting two people having a warming fire. It's going to be near a fence and a garbage bin.
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Welcome to Lemon Eye. I have you on route 29410 at 83rd Street. It's going to be Unit B. Cold response is fine. Caller is reporting that their cat was chased by a coyote. It ran away and went into the drain.

0: And dispatch about 12.
1: Go ahead.
0: Yeah, and in the caller indicate whereabouts from their location, the garbage bin and recycle bin, where the fire is.
1: No, they just said by a fence and a recycle bin, but I can give them a call back.
0: Yeah, stand by one. We'll do the flip here, see if we can find it. If not, we might need to pin.
1: Or just let me know.

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1: Danforth,

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1: Go ahead.
0: Yes, confirm warming fire. Three homeless individuals. Fire was put out on our arrival. Pump 12's gonna clear.
1: Denver, thank you.

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0: Chat rest.
1: Get away.

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0: Pump 1A on scene, multi-unit, residential, nothing showing, nobody outside. Ladder 1, can I get you to go on recon when you get here?
1: Copy that, Ladder 1 on recon. Can we get your CLMs monitor, please?
0: Yeah, copy that. We'll have it ready for you. Pump 1, this is level 1, imagine. Pump 1, level 1.

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0: 28.
1: Ladder
0: 24.
1: Tanker
0: 31.
1: Alarms
0: 58. 72
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0: Working
1: 5.
0: Pump
1: 31.
0: Pump
1: 24.
0: Pump
1: 28.
0: Ladder
1: 24.
0: Tanker
1: 31.
0: Channel
1: Working
0: 5.

0: Go ahead, Mr. Recon.
1: Go ahead, Recon.
0: Well, feels normal. Just met by the caller. Says Unit 302. I'm not sure if it's occupied or not. We'll go up and check out.
1: Copy, that sounds good. Pump 5A and pump 1. You guys can return. I'll be back if I need you.
2: Pump 5 where? 5A Crofts, thanks, Command.

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1: Go ahead, Recon.
2: Sensor in the building here, monitor's going off. We're at 80 parts per million on the first floor.
1: Copy that. Let's see what it is as you get higher. We'll start thinking of a way to ventilate this here.

0: 5872 Mullen Place. Call came in from the alarm company reporting a general fire alarm zone 1.
1: What fire alarm?
0: Matt from dispatch. Do you want us to get at-call ruling?
1: Yeah, please. That's a good idea. We can always cancel.
0: 10-4, we'll give them a call.
1: Go ahead, Recon.
2: Yeah, we're on the third floor. Sorry about that. We're on the third floor, down to 27, parts per million. Almost smells like yesterday, like the parkade got cleaned. That's the smell we're getting out there.
1: Okay, copy that. So your highest level for main floor then, right?
2: Correct, by the entrance.

0: Brian, this is Recon.
1: Go ahead, Recon.
0: We're going to go down and see if there's a perk cave. We got our strongest readings on the first floor. See if there's any stronger readings down in the perk cave, if it has a perk cave.
1: Yeah, copy that. Yeah, we're just discussing if it has an underground perk cave. I'm assuming it should.

0: Recon Command.
1: Command, this is Recon.
0: Yeah, talking with this gentleman out here. Yeah, apparently there's one level of parking underneath, underground.
1: Get out, we're there right now, just trying to get access. Right now, just at the entrance of the parking, we're at 28 parts.

0: Recon command.
1: Command, this is Recon.
0: Go ahead, Recon.
1: Need access locator.
2: Comp 31's on scene. I got a four-story apartment complex. Nothing showing. Audible alarms are present. A few people outside. Fighters command. Tanker 31, you want to take my two firefighters on recon, please?
1: Doesn't look like it was cleaned or anything down here.
0: Copy that. Yeah, I'm getting reports possibly. If you could find the boiler room down there. Apparently there's a history of a leak in there, apparently, if you could find and check that out.
3: 307, and they said that they saw smoke coming from outside.
0: Copy that. We'll be monitoring Simplex.
2: Do an update once we get inside.
3: Simplex.

0: Man, this is Rico.
1: Go ahead, Rico.
0: Yeah, the room's clear. Throw zeros in there.

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1: All units other than Station 31 can go ahead and clear. Working 5, 6 are gone.
2: Hey, give out a recon. We'll maybe grab a fan off your truck and blow this weed out a little bit. Just a little smoky.
1: Yeah, I've got my driver on here now.
2: And there is no damage at all.
1: Copy that, no damage. And dispatching your notes here, I see you got 307. There was cooking, but actually it is 107 on the main floor here.
3: Copy that, Dane. You

0: In Class Recon, this is the fire department key box. The cover and keys are completely missing for this building. I'm not sure if this is another location.
1: Command copies. I'll put it down if I revert to lesser engine as well.

0: And Captain Bartling, should we let ventilation occur for a little while here before we let people back in, or what's your take on that?
1: I think we can let people back in, no problem.
0: Command copies. I'll get Benny to do that.

0: command from dispatch.
1: Go ahead, dispatch.
0: We did get a hold of property management. 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
1: Copy that. Thank you.
2: Command, this is Recon.
1: Go ahead, Recon.
2: Did all four floors have barcade? Strongest reading, main floor, right by the elevator shaft. We're getting about 80 parts per million each floor we went up. Gets lower, goes up, shuts off, 34th floor. Once we get back in the elevator shaft, it spikes again.
1: Okay, sound good. I'll meet you at the door here.

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1: Go ahead, dispatch.
0: So there should be a board member there named Trish. They're going to try to get a hold of her and have her come out and meet you.
1: Copy that. Sounds good.

0: We're at recon. I think the ventilation is good. We're just going to try and reset, and I'll let you know if it holds.
1: Correct, copy. Yeah, I see that. I was wondering if you need your glasses or you don't want to use pennies in there. I see that. Busted.
0: Come on, this is recon. Go ahead, recon. Just with our limited ventilation here, we're down to 29. Sorry about that. We're down to 29 on the first floor. Copy that. You know what else you got there? Thank you, my recon. The system is reset and holding.
1: Command copy. Thanks, Flat Recon. Dispatch copy. Ventilation's completed. Unit 107. Got a good reset in the panel. And go ahead and terminate the event in 1-5.
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0: Command, this is Recon.
1: Go ahead, Recon.
0: Yeah, we did the second floor. High screen we got was about 25. Going off, alarm is now shut off. Was down to 15 on floor 3. We're getting the strongest readings actually in the elevator shaft. Every time we get back in the elevator, it goes off.
2: Narcan on board and fentanyl was mentioned.
0: Top line.

0: Command, this is Recon.
1: Go ahead, Recon.
0: Heavy 4, we go up, reading drops. Time we get back in the elevator, detector goes off.
1: Copy that. Yeah, I guess we'll just have to wait for ATCO and see if they can trace it and find out where it's coming from. We'll just keep everything opened up and keep it ventilated the best we can.
2: At the bus stop in front of Tim Hortons, someone came to the Tim Hortons window and asked staff to call 911, so we don't have a lot of information. Just that the patient's not conscious.
3: Going 3 copies.

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1: Go ahead, 67.
0: Hey, their patient is up and talking, and she doesn't want anything to do with us.
1: Very well, 123 is clear. Thank you.
0: Thank you. Have a good night.

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1: Go ahead.
0: Yeah, just checking. Did Axel give you an ETA by any chance? We're going to hang out here until they show up, I think.
1: No, they didn't, but I will call and try to get one for you.
0: That would be awesome. Thank you.

0: Command from dispatch.
1: Go ahead, dispatch.
0: Hopefully 15 minutes.

0: copy that, 15 minutes. We're just doing a walkthrough of the building. I lose command, or lose communication with us.
1: Stand by.

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1: Go ahead, Letter One.
0: Discussing with my hazmat specialist on the truck here. He suggests when the property manager gets up off site that you get access to 302 just to make sure.
1: Yeah, I'll copy that. We'll definitely try to get in there. Dispatch, did you get a hold of that Trish lady? I'm guessing with the name. I still haven't seen her around yet.
2: No, the people we talked to didn't give us a number or anything for her. They just said they would contact her and get her to come out.
1: Copy that. Thank you. Thanks, Ladder One.

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0: 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CB8, who's already on scene. 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Patient's a 67-year-old female who fell off her bed and can't get up.
1: Come to come.

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1: Bus fix.

0: Pump 6 is on scene. We have a concrete garbage can. A small amount of smoke coming from it. Looks like we have a bylaw officer up here as well.
1: Go ahead.
2: Building access and achieved, and we're going to return to the steps.
1: Hey, Mark.

0: something from dispatch.
1: Go ahead, dispatch, it's 4-6.
0: So it sounds like the caller saw a vehicle, someone from it, light the fire. We do have a license plate. If Byloy's there, are they able to run that plate and everything, or do police have to help?
1: It was a peace officer. Unfortunately, he just left the scene. I mean, I don't know how far anybody is going to pursue this. It's a concrete garbage can. There's no damage to anything. Not police to show up with this, or if we need police to show up.
2: Delta Bunker.
0: Alpha 68 is requesting your assistance back at that building for access to the unit.
2: Copy that.
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2: Yeah, the fire's out. Like I said, it's just a concrete garbage can. No real damage to anything. No damage to the entire area. So, hopefully, we get clear up this bit.
1: We actually just got another call from someone. It's going to be their garbage can smoldering. 9950 90th Ave, just behind Dax Manor, if you're able to go check that out.
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0: Folks, this is unseen. We do have a dumpster with Rachel, and we'll just get it off the dump pretty quick here.
1: Okay.

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1: Okay, go ahead.
0: Yeah, we gained access to the and we've been released by EMR.
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1: Go ahead.
0: So this dumpster is out, no damage to any surrounding properties. There's very little garbage inside it, so hope this goes back to those and clear off this event.
1: Okay, thank you.

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0: Yes. Morning.
1: Go ahead. You're responding here with Alpha 8-2 is already on scene. They're requesting you hold for building access. They just need to get into Unit 4 for a 55-year-old male medical rating.
0: Because we're not sure. Top two floors are still sitting in a dangerous reading. ATCO suggesting we

0: evacuate everyone, and that's probably a good idea. We're going to need another pump here, though, just to help ventilate. So just so you know, we're going to pull the fire alarm to evacuate people.
1: Copy that, and I will attach pumping for you.
0: Copy that. Thank you.

0: 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Ladder 1. 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

0: Pump 1, I have you on Route 210118 at 5 Street. Pump 1A is still on scene. Levels are high of CO, so they are going to have to evacuate and just need your assistance.
1: Pump 1.

0: Bon, bonne sortie.
1: Copy, Pump One. Yeah, we're just going to use you for ventilation, so I'll come talk to you.

0: at dispatch conference.
1: All right.
0: We got EMS inside the building to the patient, and they don't require some training. Sorry, I forgot the general.
1: 10-4.

0: Go ahead.
1: Yeah, we might have had a faulty or long clean burning hot water boiler in the basement. We had a maximum reading of 50 parts per million in one room. We shut off the hot water boiler, opened all the windows, advised the homeowner it's coming in and checking it out. Company is trying to service.
0: 10-4, thank you.

0: just that. Yeah, just checking if we had any luck with the key holder. Last week, we still can't get it, and I don't really want to break it off.
1: They said they would be sending someone. I will give them a call.
0: Thank you.

0: Command from dispatch.
1: Go ahead, dispatch.
0: Ticket holder is talking with ACCO now. We told them to make themselves known to you.
1: Perfect. Sounds good. Thanks, dispatch.

0: Pump one, this is command.
1: Wait, command.
0: Any chance you're with the actual guy in key holder? Otherwise, I'll make my way back to the entrance, front doors.
1: No, they're not on the third floor.
0: Sounds good. I'll make my way down and see if I can find them.

0: Και με προφώνει. It looks like we might have access to one of the suites. It's hard to tell what suite's what. The very south window balcony, there's a window open there. I'm not sure if it, Gabe was just in that suite. I don't know if he has access to that window or not. It has an air conditioner in it.
1: Yeah, we cleared that one, so that's good. I think we're getting close to being done here. Yeah, Gabe just on that one.
0: Okay, it's just a window that looks like it's partially open, and we would have opened it up all the way. So it's a little unsure with that one.

0: Yeah, Command. This suite, this last balcony right here, there's a window open on the balcony.
1: Yeah, they were thinking they just didn't close the window properly. They were putting in the end up already. They're going to go back and see if they can see.
0: Copy that.

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1: Yeah, somebody was in that suite there. He just closed the window. Is there another suite on this end that we need access to on the other side?

0: Yeah, potentially that one is 407. Gage just set it up there. Because I do have one last Falcon E over here. I see him pop out and then...
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3: Go ahead, pump 1.
2: Yeah, I'm just wondering if we have all suites that we have access to mitigated, or if the residents may be allowed to go back into their suites.
4: 10-4.
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0: Whiskey 2 Impromptu, you're responding here with Alpha 17 and PRU 9. Caller says there's a flipped vehicle here. One of the patients is a 70-year-old male. He is conscious and breathing. Done a couple of calls on this.
1: Impromptu.
2: Risky days on facility. Nothing showing, still trying to find the correct address or anything else going on. Hendrix, 5-5.

0: Just scratch mark, man.
1: Okay.
0: Can we re-verify that address and a company name, please?
1: Information for you guys. It was a third-party medic. Thinks that the driver had a seizure and then got into a crash with a light post.
0: Yeah, I know. I'm aware of the address, but we just can't find it with the pin on the map here.
1: We put it into Google, and we could see it. I don't know if that would be helpful.
2: Yeah, Pump 1.
3: Go ahead, Pump 1.
2: Yeah, we've terminated ventilation. I did a lap around the north side of the property. It didn't look like there was any windows open. Just these ones on the south side that seem to maybe have an option for you to get into.
1: Industrial condos is what the alarm company gave us.
3: Perfect. Sounds good. Yeah, we're working our way down each floor and kind of just closing up what we can close up.

0: Thank you, 26. This is Park Drive.
1: Back right.
0: I think you guys are going the right direction. We're following you.

0: Yeah, command on the silence building. There are audible and visual.
1: Copy that. We've been here before with several false messages, but yeah. Tanker 26, you're in a major or minor.
0: We are in major.
1: All right, Tanker 26, I'm going to send you to recon, please.
0: Clarkson to a recon.
2: 9 level 1.
1: Okay. Tanker 26, just to be aware that sitting at the mechanical sprinkler room and electrical room right now, so on the west side of the building, this is where the reset is, I believe.
2: It is legit. So I'm heading back to the hall.
0: There is a different address here.
3: Digits 2, so we'll try to get back. Copy.
0: Search back. One of the addresses that were in front of us. All right, sure. Northwest.
4: Thank you.
0: 126 level 1.
1: We're going to keep you just back just to make sure we're going to find this number. Chris, can you
0: not see?
1: Dispatch, we do have audio and audible and visual scopes on.
4: Yeah.
1: Nine, this is Mark. Transfer command to you. Or just come back up here. I don't think there's anything going on.
2: Bump 9 copy. Yeah. William, bump 9 assuming command.

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1: Go ahead, Recon.
0: Yes, as you know, audible and visual alerts, mechanical room on the west end, but no key box. So region 3-3, China key box.
1: Command copies, no key box. I missed the last part of that transmission.
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0: Recon, rescue night. Go ahead.
2: A little bit further, key box is in the center of this complex.
0: Appreciate that, thank you.

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Carbon monoxide with multiple victims. 16936 85 Avenue Northwest. 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

0: Command, recon.
1: Go ahead, recon.
0: At the key box, there's external water panel that reads water flow. We're going to still head back to the west side, though.
1: Command copies. You guys are at the key box, and the panel reads external water flow.
2: Yeah, I'm sure you heard us rambling there. We cleared it out enough so it was safe, ventilated, and didn't have to break any doors. So we're going to return to service here.
3: Copy that, thank you.
0: 12, no fire.
1: Frank copies. No smoke, no fire.

0: Tom, 19. Ladder, 23. Rescue, 19. Carbon monoxide with multiple victims. 169, 36, 85, Avenue, Northwest. Suite B. At Elmwood. Map zone, 18. Complex card, 12. 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Pump, 19. Ladder, 23. Rescue, 19. Respond with, pump, 12. Channel, working, 1.
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3: Fire command, this is rescue 9.
4: Go ahead, rescue 9.
3: We just drove around this building looking inside the suites. The only one that we weren't able to see in is that seafood place, but no other suites have any smoke, fire, or water flow that we can see.
4: Command copies. Thanks, Rico. All right, thanks, Rescue 9.

0: Go ahead, Recon.
1: Go ahead, Recon.
0: We were able to find the panel in the electrical room on the west side. It was indicated east and west flow for water. We did attempt to reset. It does appear to be normal and holding.
1: Command copies. Recon located the panel, shown east and west. Water flow appears to be reset and holding. Recon, we'll just give it a second here. We've had issues at this building before. Let's give it a minute, make sure it stays reset.
2: With pump 12, who's just about on scene here, there's been a carbon monoxide alarm go off here. The caller is currently trapped on her balcony, and her son is in the basement.
1: Nice word. Thanks, Kevin. Thank you. One night. Command and dispatch.
2: Go ahead.
1: Yeah, dispatch, I'm sure if you copy that. East and west water flow discovered. Was at the panel. Reset it. It appears to be holding. We are going to terminate and return to service.
2: Costa, thank you.
1: America 26, sure you heard that. Thanks for your help. Have a good day.
0: Thanks, 26 stop. Is you guys well?
3: Pump 12 is on scene. We see the caller standing on her patio. We'll go investigate.
2: Denver.

0: Prompt 2 from dispatch.
1: Respond right to you, Flight 1.
2: This is Officer Prompt 2.
3: Yeah, all incoming units can level 1 at this time. We've been assessed and currently getting zero readings on the Explorer. They're sitting partially on the tracks right now. They did hit that little concrete pillar, but not involved with the train.
0: Okay, thank you.
3: And yeah, just a single passenger. He's got him out already, and he's in the annual.
0: Dispatch copies. Pump 12 from Bravo 16.
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3: Standby one. We're just having a conversation with her right now.

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0: 122, I have you on route to 107th Ave and 124th Street. Drive-by caller reporting a male having a fire at a bus stop. It's going to be on the northwest side.
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0: This last one, too.
1: All right.
0: Yeah, we're going to return to service. I talked to the EPF here, and they're going to call us back after their major collisions unit is done with the scene. There's lots of fluids to be picked up.
1: 10-4, I'll make a note here and let the day shed know.

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0: go ahead.
1: Yeah, alarm is reset, and time will reset. Real quick.
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0: 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Tanker
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0: I'm 29. I'm Tanker 29. Good morning. You're responding here with Alpha 50. EMS doesn't have any contact with the caller. They just got a crash notification.
1: Well,

0: 629, if you want to go to the east here, we'll go north. Dispatch, nothing found at the pin. We'll go north to Stony Point Road and 100th Avenue. Tanker 29, we'll take 97.
1: Dispatch copies, and EMS has a note in here that they could hear sirens, so I'm not sure if you're going to find a car or maybe a phone on the side of the road.
0: Yeah, got it. That's Tanker 29, nothing down to the 100th Ave here, so if you just want to let us know, we can make our way back to you there if there's something. Yeah, copy.

0: Brianna, can you hear Paul behind? Copy that. Dispatch, Pump 29.
1: Here, guys.
0: Yeah, we've gone all the way up to 100th Ave, found nothing. Tanker 29 is taking 97th, almost the C-Corp there, Boulevard. Looks like they found nothing either, so we'll terminate. Can you call us back if they find anything?
1: Yeah, boy.

Pump 14. Pump 7. Ladder 18. Rescue 14. Tanker 30. Structure fire. 12940 64 Street, Northwest. Map Zone 25. Channel working for Pump 14. Pump 7. Ladder 18. Rescue 14. Tanker 30. Channel working for

0: He was working for Stolen U en route colors, reporting outside of a garage on fire. The garage is just north of this address across 130th Avenue. Their callers are calling from their house. Your medical sector will be Alpha 44 Imperial 11.
1: Ladder 18.
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Park, Martins, I'm seeing here. 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We're going to put our, we're going to pull our jump line here real quick. We may need a little bit of ash water here when the X-ray comes rolling in. I'm at Rescue Martins, not too far from here.

0: Command Rescue 14, 64th Street, Beach East of you.
1: Command Rescue 14. Just stand by for a second. I think we've got this knocked down here pretty quick. Just see what, if anything's going on inside this shed.

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1: Lottery team, I think Station 14 will be able to handle all incoming units.
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0: And that's not working.
1: Go ahead, Command.
0: So this is Chad at the back of the property. There's some battery cells and different things on a rack outside. Lit up, got into the roof of it. Did the gators need to come to this?

0: And can I have some dispatch?
1: Go ahead.
0: I attached meters. Can I just get an address of where you're at?
1: Yeah, copy that. Just going to garage downtown.

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1: Filtering team,

0: And this batch pops out again.
1: Go ahead, Palm 17.
0: Yeah, we're at the Y here. There's nothing on fire.
1: Okay, 10-4. Yeah, that's all they gave us. Recycling bins on fire at the Y.
0: Okay, copy that. We'll drive around the building, see if there's anything else, but yeah, there's nothing happening here at the big yard of recycling bins.
1: Okay, 10-4.

0: Hopefully you don't see Wings in Command, industrial building Westwood there. Nothing showing here at this time there. Bump 10, can you guys go on recon for us?
1: Bump 10 copies that, Texan 2 on recon.

0: Dispatches, Bombay.
1: Hello.
0: Yeah, we're talking to individuals here at the service yard, and they don't have any alarms. They don't have anything going on. So is this just an alarm company thing?
1: Yeah, you bet. We got a call from the alarm company here for the West Central.
0: Copy that. That's correct. All units except for pump 5 and pump 8 can stay bladder 1. And, pump 5, you guys can return. 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
0: Just getting some more information for you here. 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I'll let you know. I have more info, but you're just arriving.
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3: Gators, are you on working for here?
4: There's nothing showing on there. It's completely clear. They are doing maintenance. They're doing a renovation.

0: Command, this is Gator Zone working for.
1: Good morning there. Night shift gators or day shift gators?
0: Nope, this is day shift gators. We're just about 6 minutes away. 5 minutes.
1: This is us. Just sit and wait for you here. We got the fire road here now.
0: Is it a shed? Is an owner around or?
2: Dispatch.
1: Interesting folk.
2: Can you put us on a service there for going to live fire, and we'll be TL2 for the day.
3: Have a good day.
1: No, it's booked. 10 by shed, all drywalled insulated, with a little pounding to it. Looks like can on a shelf and some battery cells. They got all that kind of neat stuff in the yard around here. Something lit up on the outside and kind of crawled up into the roof of the shed.
0: Okay, copy that. Yeah, you guys can definitely clear and just send that we're on our way to that

0: Gators, this is Kvats. Just still on working for.
1: Yeah, we're just looking for it here.
0: Okay. It's just behind what's an alley between 65 and 64 just north of 130th Ave. Or we're still in here with the fire truck if you want us to circle around.
1: Okay, copy that. I think I went down the wrong alley here. I think we'll see it in 20 seconds, 10 seconds here.
0: Yeah, the renter, I was just talking to, he's got like a support worker on the phone who I think he's like his kind of guardian, his handler, does a lot of the decision making for this fellow. So he is going to get her on the line for you for any information about how they're renting it and that kind of stuff.
1: Okay. Oh, okay, copy that. Yeah, we see it now. We're just coming up behind you.
0: Yeah, copy that. Like I said, it was just everything was locked. The gate was locked. Shed was locked. Pull the gate over and lock off the shed to get into the shed. Most of the fire was on the outside, but then up into the ceiling of that shed. So, other than that, have a good day.
1: Copy that. Thanks for the info. You guys have a good day, too.
0: And dispatch, you should leave us out of service. My guys need to get up there.
2: No, you bet.

0: This match is about 6.
1: Hello.
0: Yeah, we met with the caller, took us down to the boiler room. There's not much we can do. It's a maintenance issue, so he's just going to have to wait for maintenance to show up. So we're clear and return.
1: Copy that. Thanks.

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0: I'm 28, Taker 28, show you on route. All I have is the pin so far. Really poor directionality described on this call. So I'll let you know if I have any more details. So it looks like a multiple vehicle collision. Vehicle ran a red light and hit two other cars on 111th Street there. Again, I'm not sure if it's north or southbound. You're looking for a brown Toyota RAV4, white Honda Accord, and a blue Mazda CX-4. And actually, they just added here the Elite Northbound 111th Street, and you'll be getting 1 Bravo 6 as your EMS on this.
1: Tanker 28.

0: 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It's like 20.
1: Go ahead and take 20.
0: Yeah, you guys won't be required here. You can return.
1: Copy that. Thank you.

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0: 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Show you on route with Alpha 13. You're going for an overdose. 54-year-old male, non-conscious. He is breathing. He took all his depression medication and his sleep medication. We're not sure how much.
1: 28.

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1: See here, looks like the patient and the caller are just in a car in front of the garage.
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0: 63 on road, so I went off a 19 dispatch as well. 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Not a lot of info. Unknown age, unknown gender individual, not conscious, not breathing, cardiac arrest.
1: About 16 copies.

0: On the 19th, then, if I'm 16, if you move my grab and that's safe, that'd be great. Thank you.
1: Yeah, I'm on 16 copies. Yeah, we're just pulling up on scene right now. We'll give you an update. Oh, we got inside.
0: I appreciate it.

0: Alpha 19, Lady Bomb 16.
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0: Yeah, we have CPR in progress.
1: Sounds good. We're probably about 5 minutes out, 6 minutes out.
0: 116 copies.

0: Just pass them on for you.
1: Yeah,
0: the doctors have taken their pictures, exchanged information. They know that they need to report to EPS within 24 hours. The only thing is, roadworks will have to be notified. There was what sign that was knocked down?
1: Like an official like traffic sign?
0: That's correct.
1: Got it.

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0: What's up, HB on Rail with Bro 10, Imperium 9. This is going to be at the daycare center. The other thing here in the back is where the patient's described to be. A lot of info. Unknown age, unknown gender, individual, not conscious, not breathing.
1: Very fast.

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1: Go ahead.
0: Can you please dispatch to that for Bump 1A, please?

0: 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Callers reporting the smoke coming from the empty lot there.
1: Buffalo copy, thanks.

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1: Go ahead, Puff 1.
0: Yeah, there's a handful of people here. They have a camp set up. There's no trespassing signs all over the property here. Not sure if we want to send somebody out to take care of this or not.

0: 24, I'll notify EPS. 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
1: ETA, I'll let them know.
2: Yeah, that sounds good. Thank you very much.

0: 10 pump 1 from dispatch. Yeah, I let the UPS know. They don't have an ETA, but they're aware.
1: Excellent. Thank you very much. Now there's some residents here yelling at them, so I think they just want something to happen here.
0: 10-4.

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0: Fire 16, showing you on route with pump 20. It's going to be northbound gateway EPS calling us for a vehicle collision with air boys deployed, no injuries.
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0: Understood. Right. Jumper ladder 16.
1: Yeah, most vehicles are off the road here. You are not required.
0: Copy that. Thank you.

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1: Go ahead, Pump 1.
0: Yeah, the fire is extinguished. We're going to terminate and return to service. But yeah, there are residents there, like I was saying, are pretty frustrated. So if UPS can get there eventually, that would be great.
1: Yeah, you bet. I'll let them know. And go. Thank you

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0: Morning, Pump 6. I'm showing you on route with Alpha 11. You're going for a welfare check. 40-year-old male lying face down. They said he doesn't seem to be responding when someone's trying to wake him up. Looks like he's on the west side of this pin, west side of 100th Street, just on the grass by the bike lane.
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Well, time, good morning. I'm showing you on room with Bravo 10. You're going for a welfare check for a male, about 30 years old, lying on the ground on the

0: 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We're going to terminate. 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

0: units I'm working for. I'm going to call here. Reports of a two-vehicle collision. It's going to be southbound off the ramp there. Possibly some injuries. A 2011 Ford Ranger versus a Chevy SUV. I'll let you know when you have your medical sector attached.
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0: 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EPS is calling. They're just asking for help for access there.
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1: Go ahead.
0: Just getting you to stand by for the time being. Just gonna do a quick assessment.
1: Copy.

0: I'm potentially on route with one alpha 4-3, one PRU 11. Looks like possibly single family or a duplex here, residence. A lot of information on unknown age, unknown gender individual, not conscious, not breathing. It's possible for us.
1: Ladder 18, you can return to service. Thank you.
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1: This is a bum.
2: We're at Pumpkins.
1: Did we miss the update?
2: I got, just called in by the alarm company here for an upstairs smoke or residential alarm.
0: Dispatch, this is Pumpy.
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1: Sorry, Pump 10, were you saying something?
0: Dispatch, this is Pump 18.
1: Pump 17, copies. Pump 10's on scene, we got a single family dwelling, nothing showing, couple windows open, people are inside, look like they're cooking. We're going to check it out.
2: Go ahead, or 10-4, you must not record. I put in the notes there. I'll let them know.

0: just my swamp loving.
1: Hang on.
0: What is the safety over here, please?
1: Yeah, I was just trying to clarify. So EMS will put a safety alert on things if they have any something that concerns their safety, I guess, is the simplest way to put it. They did activate this. I assume it's because the patient, there's blood around the patient, but they don't have a lot of information. So when there's a safety alert like this, you can just proceed with caution at your discretion. And I'll let you know if it turns into something else or if there's more info.
0: Copy that. No blood copies.
1: I'm sorry, just as we finished talking here, they did say that the safety alert was due to an unknown substance being taken that they were just on. Looks like the PRU just made it on scene, though, with you.
0: Thanks, copy that.

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1: Story of bumped.
0: So we spoke to the homeowners cooking set off the alarm. We can terminate the engine.

0: Dispatcher, Palm 16.
1: Go ahead, Palm 16.
0: Yeah, we had one of the nurses that was on site. They had a universal key. They let us into 301. The occupant there said everything was fine. I think she pressed the wrong, probably pressed the emergency button, but everything's good. Face-to-face with EMS, and we're all clearing up.
1: Okay, thanks.

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0: 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We're going to clear up.
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0: I'm showing you on route here, still just on the call. The caller's calling from Canada Place, getting reports of smoke around the area of that Grierson Institute. Just stand by, I'll have more information for you.
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0: 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Jasper Avenue, Northwest and 95th Street, Northwest. 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

0: steady. I'm working for a ladder when I show you routes along with pump 5 and pump 5A. You're just a balance here. Just for pump 1, if you just want to refresh, you got a better address. Our caller is reporting thick, heavy smoke behind the apartment building. Pump 7, showing you on routes. Just got a couple calls on this here. Caller will stay on site and direct you. There's a tree stump on fire just in the area there.
1: Pump 7, copy.

0: That latter one is on scene, nothing showing. Colby's in command, next can come in pump. We'll transfer command to you.
1: Yeah, copy that letter one. Pump one's on scene. We'll take command. Kell, I'll take command. Letter one, you want to take recon? There is usually an encampment behind, probably on the riverside. We've been there a few times for outside fires.
0: That's Mole's old apartment here on the south side of the road?
1: Yeah, that's exactly correct. Basically just south of his old place.
0: Ladder one's recon. Be close to me too.

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1: Pump 12.
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0: 23.
1: Tanker
0: 29.
1: Unknown situation, hang up. Map zone 70.
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1: working 6.
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1: 5A.
2: Tower 26 showing you en route. You're also going to have Alpha 40 to ping. Don't have much information here. This is kids on the line. They disconnected, set fire, and that's all. They didn't give an address. This is just a spill of the area they were called from. No further information. We tried calling back and nothing.
1: Do you guys want to take a look here on the north side of the Ave? Kind of in this behind this bush here that looks like there's a little bit of smoke kind of.
3: Recon copy, north side of the apartment building.
2: And also I'm working 6 tenths down. I got a call. We reached somebody, I guess it was a prank call.
0: Okay.
3: Recon.
1: Go ahead, Recon.
3: Yeah, just from what I can remember from the notes, there was a caller from Canada Place that called this in, and the smoke was so thick. Do they still have that person, or any more information?
1: Dispatch, you copy that? Do we have any more info on the location of this, let's say, fire?
2: Yeah, no, not too much, because they were inside a Canada Place. They just said the Grierson Center and behind the church and the apartment building. That's all they could give us. And they haven't reported anything.
1: Yeah, copy that. It looks like there's, they're having a fire here at the Correctional Services Building.
4: 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Refer to MPS for incident type.
3: Yeah, we copied that last transmission. Fire, we're going to clear. Question mark?
1: Yeah, copy that. Pump 1 can handle all other units to return service.
3: Thanks, man. Another one's good.

0: Don't forward me on Roswell 15. This is George Spady answering. Looks like it'll be the Westy Continenter. Patient to the 19-year-old male, not conscious, breathing. Looks like a possible fentanyl overdose. Two naloxone doses have been administered so far.
1: Straight up, Padre.

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1: Dispatch, just got for one.
2: Go ahead.
0: Side, return to speed.
1: Talk to the individuals having the fire here. The ceremony, it was a little smoky when they first started it, but it's clean dry wood. They're not doing anything wrong. It's in a cement pit, so we're going to terminate cement and return to service.
3: Yeah, actually, it looks like Billy has commented that nurses are working with the patients, so that they've given 4 doses of Narcan so far.
0: What 4 copies?

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Problem unknown. 134, 29, 57 Street, Northwest. Suite 352. 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
1: Go ahead, pump 7.
0: Yeah, we had a small on-site fire in the valley here. The gentleman who started it did put most of it out, but we just added some more water to make sure it was completely out. We have marked this area as an encampment area before. We'll probably mark it again just to monitor it because there seems to be a common theme of people coming here and starting fires. So.
1: Okay.

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0: On scene there, they just need some fluid cleanup from a previous collision.
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0: VPS call. I'm wondering where we are. We're trying to figure out actually how to get there because the single road is blocked off down here. But we'll figure it out. We'll get there.
1: Okay, 10-4.

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0: Yeah, can you put me on service for half an hour, 45? I'm just checking in on a member here.

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0: I'm continuing on Rumble off of 74 to this intersection here. Looks like a 30-year-old male, not conscious, breathing. He's just lying on the curb there. Notes here that there's a retired firefighter on scene just monitoring the patient with a couple other bystanders, so they'll flag you down.
1: Route
0: 19, copy. Route 17, showing you on route to this intersection here, approximately, with 1/26. Looks like it was reported to be a motor vehicle collision. The EHS is call figure there, but the caller hung up, so we don't have any further info. I'll let you know if I get any more.
1: Route 17, copy.

0: 10 dispatch, pump 17.
1: Yes, man, go ahead.
0: We're just south of 145 Ave. Looks like we have a motorbike involved. One man lay on the ground. I'll give you more information in a minute.
1: Yeah, copy that. And just let me know if you need any more resources there.
0: Yeah, copy that.

0: and dispatch pump 17.
1: Hey, Frank, what?
0: Yeah, we do have the motorbike driver is being transported. Not sure if you guys want to respond to this or not.
2: Yeah, patients being transported, they will respond. Can I just get some vehicle details from you as well?
0: Yeah, it looks like it's a Suzuki bike, license plate, uniform, Kilo, Juliet, 6, male driver.
2: Copy that, just a single mobile.
0: Nope, there's another vehicle. Just let me walk around to it.
2: Copy.

0: Yeah, I'm fine. You go on.
1: Yeah, I have the second vehicle. It's a Toyota Matrix Charlie X-Ray Juliet 2201. That was just a female driver in that vehicle.
0: Heard that. And it's just the rider of the motorcycle that's being transported?
1: Correct.
0: That we will notify police right away.
1: Yeah, and the vehicle is drivable, and the motorbike is off the road and in the grass.
0: Copy that. Just notifying police now.

0: And this match is 117. Hey, go ahead. Yeah, EPS are on scene.
1: Copy that, thanks.

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0: Express used to be a train on Route 1044. This is just going to be outside of this building on the grass. Patient is a 40-year-old male, conscious, breathing. Looks like a bystander just was questioning whether or not he was conscious there.
1: Rescue 3 cops. Thanks.

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0: Alpha 44, the rescue train.
1: Yeah, go for 44.
0: Yeah, main base in contact. Patient is conscious and refusing any care. Being left.
1: Okay, for all yeah, thanks.
2: Hub 10 showing you en route. Callers reporting a dog walked in the car, jumping from the front seat to the back seat. Stand by, I'll have more info on where the car is parked and what type of vehicle.
3: Hub 10, copy.
2: And the car is going to be a red SUV at the north of the main doors in the front.
3: Okay, copy. We'll take a look.
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Continue to Sander. Quick, I will continue on. 14 copies.

0: And is that from Sunday?
1: Yeah, from Sunday, go ahead.
0: Hey, yeah, we're going to leave the team on EPS and we're going to return.
1: Thanks.

0: And from 25 from dispatch, just got a call back from the alarm company here. I guess the homeowner is on the way there right now. ETA about 12 minutes.
1: Okay, that's

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1: Go ahead, Pump 10.
0: So we did find the vehicle. Dog is 100%. It's cool in there. And then we ended up talking to the owner and just reassured them that what they did was fine. Their dog is still missing.
1: Dispatch copies. Thank you.

0: 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There's a woman outside. We're going to go talk to her.
1: Ten four.

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2: Yeah, we were met by a neighbor and we were let in. There's a pot on the stove. No damage, just a bunch of smoke. We're going to ventilate.
1: 10-4,

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0: Authority for showing you en route. 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
1: Sorry, just last, what was that last part?
0: Yeah, zone activated is zone 13 on the back there, and business affected is the Century Pharmacy.
1: Yeah, okay.

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1: Well, by my single-story commercial building, showing a lot of

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1: Stop here. This here was 1 Alpha 4 6. Patient is a 51-year-old female, not conscious, breathing. Looks like ETOH is involved.
2: They had an alarm, unknown reason why. They had resets on the panel. Watch from it.
1: Unknown reason why. Pump 6 for you on row 10058. Looks like a single family home here. Looks like EHS's caller is not on scene. Reporting a 75-year-old female. Unknown consciousness, unknown breathing status. EHS's caller took her mother and said that it sounded like she was in trouble and she may have passed out.
2: Pump 6,

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0: Pub 28, just showing you around there. Roughly 20, also the arrest monitors are not en route yet. Reports of three people inside an elevator, stuck in the elevator there.
1: Pub 28. Dispatch this pulse, please.
0: Okay.
1: Yeah, we may contact with somebody in the house here. They are fine. Just want to confirm the address, make sure where they are. That's the right spot.
0: An elevator.
2: Yeah, address is 95377
3: out. Copies, thank you.
1: Copy that. We're at the right address then. I believe you have a patient's daughter that called from off-site.
2: Looks like it's the patient's son that said he's on his way to his mom's house. If the mother isn't there, then I can put some comments in for EHS to give the caller a call back.
0: Then pump 22, ladder 22, if you're on better than that, you just have a call on working floor.
1: Special pump 6, I think we've cleared things. There's just a misunderstanding here.
0: Copy that. Monitor and company here. It's going to be for a general fire alarm from the fire panel, the Royal Alberta Museum, the old one.
3: Not fun. Fire 22 copies. We're just down the road. We were just setting up pulse and water stream. It didn't lay, just bring down the ladder truck.
0: 10 more, thank you.

0: Rescue 20, this is Palm 28.
1: 28, go for Rescue 20.
0: Just an update for you guys. We made contact with people in the elevator and they're okay. There was a power outage in the area. We believe that was the issue with the elevators. The power did come back on. I'm going to send you guys down. I think we'll be okay. Head off.
1: Yeah, sounds good, Command. Rescue 20 is clear. Thank you.

0: Bomb 28 portable, this is command. Leave the power on down there. It was just a power issue with the power outage in the area. So yeah, you can, the elevators are operating, just leave the power on.
1: Dispatch
2: 18.
0: Dispatch, did you copy that?
2: Copy that. Power issue and elevators are on and running.
0: Correct. Power seems to be restored in the area. Elevators are working. We're going to be terminating here shortly.
2: Power, I can.

0: pump ones on scene to all the old abandoned library, museum, sorry. Nothing showing from the streeter. Keller's in command.
1: Can.
0: Rescue 4, it looks like the main entrance is on the south side of the building, if you can kind of follow us in, if that's if you guys are planning or not.
2: Yeah, copy, Command. Just moving some barricades here. We're going to hold off.

0: We come out to the Flyer 26, that's a trap stop going to the hill. Go a little way.
1: Down Flyer 26.
0: RC4, when you pull in here, get you to go out, we're going to see if we can gain some access to this fence somehow. It's pretty blocked up.
2: Yeah, copy that, Command. We'll pop out of the truck here and go for a look around, see if we can see anybody. Present something to.
0: Dispatch, this is Command.
3: Go ahead, Command.
0: Yes, we have a phone number, a key holder, or something. Come let us in here. It's pretty gated up here.
3: Yeah, no problem. I'll see what happens.
4: Command, both my two on the level one.
0: Phone number.

0: Yes, ma'am. This is command.
1: Go ahead, command.
0: Do you mind trying this phone number for an alarm monitoring center? Some key boxes on the fence they might have access to.
2: Command,
0: pump 22. Go ahead, pump 22.
2: Yeah, somebody just came out of one of the buildings. You went up to rescue.

0: Come in, this is Recon.
1: Go ahead, Recon.
0: We're just going to go meet up with this gentleman that came out to see if he can lead us underneath the tunnel to the interior of the museum site.
1: Excellent. Thanks, Recon.
2: Command last 20 feet.
1: Command copies.

0: And this is Glenn.
1: Go ahead, Glenn.
0: We were just doing a little Googling here, and it looks like this government house building that you guys went into has the same address as the museum, or the old museum. So I don't know if they have a panel in there that might help out.
1: We can't go in there. The fellow just went inside. Let's see if we can

0: Man, this is your... Go ahead, you're talking. Yeah, so we have a panel just inside the door. It's like system normal in this building. Did we have dispatch call the number that's on that trailer? I just want to see if there's any progress there with that alarm company, see what they're, if that's the monitoring group that is looking after the other side.
1: No, I don't believe we did. That guy came out, so we kind of changed our path here, but I'll send the number to dispatcher and see if they can try calling it.
0: Yeah, copy that. Just see if that, that may have been the trigger. There's nothing going on, no audibles, and nothing at this panel.
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1: 2-8-4-3-6-5.
3: Okay, 10-4, I'm on it.

0: 33 on Route 1070 onto the single family home here. Patient is a 93-year-old female, not conscious, not breathing. She's unresponsive. Possible cardiac arrest.
1: Attorney Bobby, thank you.

0: ahead, Recon. Go ahead, Recon. We did a lot about this building. I had a look ourselves. There's a lot of panels, and again, they had no alarms going off on this side. We just hear like, from the other side there, that monitoring company. And then there's a gentleman, I guess, he's showing up here again from infrastructure who can lead us over there to have a bird's eye view of that whole area and ourselves.
1: Hey, come back, officer.

0: 22, 22. Sorry about this. We'll get you the hangout for just a minute here until we get access to the building to make sure everything's good in there.
1: Copy.
2: Come after that.
0: Go ahead, dispatch.
2: I called that number. They did inform me they do monitor the government house, and they have nothing going on.
0: Copy that. They do not monitor the old museum building?
2: Yeah, no, just the government house.

0: Dispatch, this is command. Sorry, how did this call come in? It came in from an alarm monitoring company?
1: Yeah, 10-4. It came in from Telco Alarms.
0: Is it possible to contact Telco and see what building this came from? Maybe get a little bit more information?
1: Yeah, you bet.

0: 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Refer to MPS for incident type.
1: Did they say it's in the old museum building?
2: They couldn't provide an area, building, or anything.
1: My copy, thank you.
3: Beth, I'm blanking.
2: 103 to the single family home here. Patient is an 87 female, conscious breathing. Looks like she's choking on some food.
3: Was scarred. This is old, obviously, but the old security desk is there, and that's where it says there's an alarm panel. So we'll just see if we can access her. I'm guessing it's still fenced, but we'll take a look on the north side of the building.
1: Copy. Thank you so much.

0: Command, this is 122.
1: Go ahead, 122.
0: Yeah, we tracked down a building operating or person who has given us access to the north side. There's an alarm panel here. Just having a look at it. It says sprinkler shut off zone 6579, and we have access to the building, so we can go and check it out. Just trying to see what's going on here.
1: That sounds great. I'll reassign you to recon if you don't mind.
0: Yeah, copy. We're going for a walk with this building manager.
1: Just curious, recon, but where did that building manager come out of?
0: She pulled up in a car to the north side of the building.

0: Hey, Command Pump 22, we're going to put one of our radios on simplex here. You might lose us. We're headed to Boiler Room South with the building manager.
1: Command copies.

0: Yes, I'll take it.
1: Go ahead, Recon.
0: Yeah, we went down, we checked out the boiler room. That's where it said there was a sprinkler alarm. There's nothing going on there. We're making our way back up, and we're going to try a system reset.
1: Command copy, thank you. Ladder 22, Rescue 4. I think we're good here. You guys can clear and return.
2: Next command, Ladder 22, copy. Clear.
1: Rescue 4, recon, quick.

Tom, 13. Small outside fire. 116th Street, Northwest and Fox Drive, westbound, Northwest. Map zone 4. Channel working 5. 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Channel working 5.

0: 13, showing you en route here. Call came in from transit. EPS driver saw a wooden barricade on fire with smoke under the overpass in this area. It's not threatening anything, unknown injuries.
1: Yeah, 13, thanks.

0: Recon, this is Command.
1: Go ahead, man.
0: Just curious if you guys noticed like a detector or anything that was activated in that boiler room.
2: Yeah, Command, this is 122, Recon. System's reset and holding now. We just had a chat with the building manager. So they'll show up to the north side here. We have a fire department lockbox here that's behind the locked fence. But we can either use a ladder to get over the fence or just wait for the key holder. You know, this happens in the future. And there was no activated detector or anything. It was a low-pressure alarm that set off the sprinkler things. She said this happened several times before. All is well now, and we just know a little better for the future.
0: Good to know. Thank you, Pump 22. Dispatch, Command.
3: Go ahead, Command.
0: Just confirming you copied that update. It was a pressure issue with your water. Nothing going on here. Panels reset and holding. We're going to terminate the vent and return to service.
3: Yeah, copy that. A little pressure alarm. Thanks.

0: Yeah, 592, it's Indigenous Radio. We're all reset, hold in, return to service.
1: No, absolutely. Thank you guys so much. I appreciate it.
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0: Rescue 21, I have you en route responding to suite 106. This is for a 14-year-old female, an allergic reaction. It sounds like she was had some homemade cookie dough with cashews in it, has a tingly tongue, itchy throat, and swollen lips. They have given me EpiPen.
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0: 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Pump 30.
1: No, please repeat.
0: He's just standing you down. He's going to handle it. Pump 30 is just a single residence. Just a hallway smoke detector going off.
2: 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Thank you.

0: Dispatch, this is 1230, around scene, two-story house, with the homeowner cooking. Close the alarm. We're out.
1: Scott is in.

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Channel working 4. Pump 6. Pump 13. Ladder 6. 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

0: Oh, yeah, working four. You're heading here to the Zeidler Lit Core Center. Called in from the U of A monitoring. There's getting a general fire alarm here.
1: Oh, sweet. Star 6.

0: do a story structure, dash the hospital, people inside, nothing showing, Miller in command, ready to move on.
1: Good work.

0: Man, Book 6, Level 1, we're out on West Wall Street.
1: Sorry, say again, who's that?
0: Book 6.
1: Yeah, Book 6, do you want to take command here? Panel shows a smoke detector here by the elevator pit. We're going to go check it out. And do you mind jumping on Simplex?
0: Yeah, I copy that. Pump 6 will listen command. Rescue 3 is recon, and we'll put one radio in on Simplex.

0: Muck 6, all right. Ladder 6, Puff 13, you guys are clear. Ladder 6, clear. And dispatch is Muck 6, command.
1: Command, go ahead.
0: Precon found the activated detector. No smoke or fire. Possibly water got into the detector, so they're going to go for a reset.
1: Got it.

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0: Command, this is Recon.
1: Go ahead, Recon.
0: Sorry, stand by. The alarms just went off again. Yeah, Command, this is Recon.
1: Yeah, go ahead, Recon.
0: Yeah, sorry, one of the workers just hit a button there. Everything's all good with the alarms. Everything's reset and holding. And it seems like actually maybe dust and something special.
1: Command, copy. Sounds good. We'll terminate this event and both of us will return to service. Dispatch, you get all that?
2: Yeah, you bet. If some work's being done, you can always call it offline on the drill line, too.
1: Recon, this is Command. Is it? Or they're not doing any work in there, are they?
2: Well, who lit some running shoes on fire? So debris on fire here.
1: Yeah, sounds good. I'm not sure. UMA's got their, they know the drill line.

10. Small outside fire. 82 Street, Northwest and Yellowhead Trail, westbound, northwest. Map zone, num. Channel working, 6. Pump, 10. Channel working, 6.

0: Ma'am, this is Recon.
1: Go ahead, Recon.
0: Yeah, they're gonna find the worker there then, but if they are working on it, they'll give the drone line a call.
1: Command contact, thanks, Recon. Dispatch, we're gonna terminate this event return to service then.

0: Dispatch, this is Pump One.
1: Good.
0: Yeah, we're in the area here. We're not finding anything right now.
1: Okay, copy that. Yeah, if you don't see anything on the southwest corner, then maybe they took it with them. Not sure. And you're heading here just at this crosswalk, kind of where this pin is. Caller says there's a bunch of cardboard on fire.
0: You're on the southwest corner. We're going to terminate and return.
1: Perfect.

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1: Go ahead.
0: Yeah, sorry, we see a little bit of smoke coming over by the bridge here. We'll take a look.

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2: Sidewalk.
0: Hey, how could that be?

0: stays in Sandown. This is going to be a false call here.
1: I'm 22 o'clock. Spell 22 clear.
2: Dispatch is about 10. We confirm there's no hot spots. We're going to terminate.
0: All right, thank you. 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
3: Dispatch, this is pump 1.
0: 40 to stand down. All units working 40 can stand down.
3: We found the smoking running shoes. Somebody must have been cruising in those bad boys. Poured a bottle of water on them, and they're extinguished.
0: Cover next.

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0: Hi, it's Routine 4. You're heading here. It's a smoke detector going off in the hallway. Looks to be some sort of row housing unit, duplex, condo.
1: Pumped in. 5A.
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0: on scene. 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

0: Oh, yeah, it's working four here. The Park Plaza Shopping Center. Alarm company says Polonia, but not sure if that's just a owner's name or maybe possibly a store location, but they're just getting a general fire alarm here.
1: Okay.

0: Well, Bob, I've seen commercial football. I've been showing up this time. Well, I just want to be commander on the ball.
1: Just left company. And then we're just going to get a call back. I guess you may come across some workers on site. They're just getting us a false alarm.
0: Yeah, I'll put that all of the units can return to service.

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0: Pump One and Rescue 21 Car 6. We just got a call back from EHS. We're not needed on this call. You can stand down.
1: Oh, yeah, Pump One's clear.

0: Perfect. I'm working too.
1: Perfect. You can stand down. We're no longer required.
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0: Hometown, I have you en route for responding with EMS Alpha 25. You're headed to Roslyn Place Lodge. Unit number is 307. Patient's a 90-year-old female, reportedly not conscious, not breathing. And no one there is feeling comfortable to get the patient to the floor, so CPR is not in progress.
1: Okay,

0: 10, they've downgraded this to a obvious death, 9 Bravo. You can stand down.
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It sounds like she's passed out. Sorry, it's actually going to be a male patient. She's passed out over the toilet with abnormal breathing.

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0: 5A, you're heading here. It's just going to be right at the intersection for a two-vehicle collision, possibly some injuries. So we have Alpha 47 heading there with you. It's a Dodge versus another type of vehicle.
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2: 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Please go on.
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0: Someone, you're heading here for a dog in a vehicle. 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

0: Yeah, pump 13 on scene. We have a 5-story apartment complex. Nothing strong at this time. Nobody out to meet us. Doesn't look like there's anything going on. 13 of a mobile. All our units can clear. Pump 13 can clear.
1: Just looking at the map, there's like, looks like 6 different buildings that all show up as 11703 here, so I'm not sure if it's the 5-story or the row housing units.
0: Yeah, let me confirm, we'll get back to you. We're going to go mobile. 13 can handle it. All incoming rigs. Pump 24, pump 15, ladder 16, clear and return.
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1: Go ahead for pump 13.
0: Hey, just so you know, we did get a call back. Some maintenance, I guess, is on site apparently, and that was a false alarm. Not sure if anybody will meet you or find you, but or you may come across that.
1: Yeah, copy that. We are with the White Helmet. Stevens and Ford. Yeah, you're just making some phone calls. To confirm, the 11703 is a five-story apartment building, not that. The other walk-ups.
0: 10-4, thanks.
1: And dispatch on 13.
0: Go ahead.
1: Yeah, as you stated, this is a false alarm. They were doing some testing. This is 13 transparency, right?
0: 10-4.

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1: As far as on scene, we got a industrial building, workers outside. Doesn't look like anything's going on here. McNeese isn't.

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3: Activated. That's what the old stator.
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1: Do you mind just confirming the address for this building here?
3: 16610 129
1: Yep, copy that. We're at the right place. Yep, no smoke, no fire, no wobbles. We do have a. We're just going to go quickly look at it. And, yeah, I think we are good.
2: 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Staff are on site, some cooking, they just need to set the alarm. 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

0: 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They're still looking for you guys to attend.
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0: How long do I have you en route? Do you want to head just in front of this address in front of the MNP Towers? For a 30-year-old male not conscious, sounds like an overdose.
1: Pump one copy.

0: And Pompon, sounds like there is a physician with the patient there, and a third dose of Narcan is being given.
1: Pompon copies.

0: Van Recon.
1: Go ahead.
0: Yeah, we were able to find two different panels that are linked to their monitoring system here. No information on either of them that would tell us what area or what exactly was going on, but there's no alarms present. Really no panel to reset.
1: Okay, command copies. All right, Sessie, I'll return you guys to service. Dispatch, command.
2: Go ahead.
1: Could you contact the alarm monitoring company just to see if this is still an alarm on their end?
2: Yeah, you bet.

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Ladder 22. 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Alarms. 12505. 111 Avenue Northwest. 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

0: That's right. 20. I'm 22. Yeah, the alarm was set off by cooking. Confirmed. We reset the alarm. Everything's clear and holding. 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
0: Okay.
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0: That they didn't show alarms. Everything shows normal here.
1: We offer to them, they're just answering, so just chatting with them right now.
0: Okay, I'll wait. I'll stay on this channel and I won't clear quite yet. I'll wait for your response.
3: Now you're headed to Julio's. Patient's going to be in the basement bathroom. This is for an allergic reaction. 32-year-old female ate something that had dairy in it.
0: Perfect.

0: Dispatch 22 is on scene. This is a multi-story new construction, eightplex, maybe 12-plex. Pump 22 and I think ladder 22, you're just pulling up. I'll put you on recon.
1: Pump 4 from dispatch. Pump 23, I'm not sure if you made patient contact. I think it's going to be the bus stop just south of you, south of 107F. The dry caller reporting F. Person down, not moving.
0: Okay. Yeah, copy that. Figured, so one of those workers must have reset that. Never said anything to us. Oh well. Anyways, we're going back home.
1: Good morning. Good afternoon.

0: 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Pump 14, pump 10, ladder 18, rescue 14, tanker 30, channel working 6. Pump 7, ladder 1, structure fire, 6504, 129 Avenue North, Suite 101. At Sandalwood, map zone 25, channel working 6, pump 7, ladder 1, respond with pump 14, pump 10, ladder 18, rescue 14, tanker 30, channel working 6.
1: They've left the apartments and headed out, so they're no longer there either.
2: Can I ask for recon? 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He can hear the alarms going on above him, so we believe it's probably in 205 or 206.
3: Talking as possible alarms in 205 or 206.
4: Command 1A, on scene level 1 down a hydrant.
1: All units working 6, pump 7, ladder 1 for a balance, Bravo 33, period 11 for medical. We're going to Sandalwood Place, that's unit 101. Looks like there was a grease fire in this suite, possibly maybe out, but caller is evacuated. Again, unit 101.
2: Yeah, these are obviously individual units that we can't access. We knocked on the door, residents don't seem to be home, but we can see some windows open and whatnot on the second floor, and doesn't seem there's stuff, you know, smoke rings and things like that, but yeah, we'll see if we can.
0: 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Pump 18, pump 30, pump 11, ladder 17, channel working 7.
2: And the west side, just in the back now, and yeah, again, no smoke or any trouble up there.
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3: 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Pump 25. 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
4: Here. Does that tenant in 105 possibly have a landlord number or?
5: Yeah, okay, we'll check back with that. Thanks.
6: 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Just going to make contact with the 105 tenant here.
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7: I just spoke with the lady who made the call. We made our way into the building. No smoke or fire at this point. Audible alarm. We're just going to head in now.
4: From on site, initially reported the alarms were going off, and it said second floor on the west side of the building. But then a report of an odor of smoke, so it's been upgraded here, odor of smoke throughout the whole entire building. Every floor, I guess, smells like smoke. Caller is outside, and again, the panel said second floor. You have pump 25 and ladder 6 added for a balance here. And ladder 6, you can stand down. I'll be adding ladder 1.
5: 30, level 1, monitor. Pump 18 copies.
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3: 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Channel working 8. Pump 4. Pump 23. Ladder 23. Rescue 4. Channel working 8.
5: 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Thank you. All units except for pump rescue 14. Clear.
2: Back to the same place. We responded to Richmond Steel at that address that was given, but it's saying NH and R. Is that a different address? 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
4: Yes, or an old name tied into this address. 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
4: Pump 4 is the confirmed Richmond Steel on Google. 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So it's the right place.
1: another neighbor go out and they weren't hearing or noticing anything. We can see through the unit from front to back. The alarms were going off when we got here. They've since stopped. So we're going to leave this call the false alarm, and if they go off again or someone else calls us, we'll just come back.
8: Gator's on working 6.
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8: I'm interested, but what do you got there?
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0: in the apartment yesterday has been effectively ventilated. 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
1: Copies. Knock up.
0: Good for it.

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1: 214 is out, and we did unplug that skull and remove that a little bit away from the wall.
2: Very happy. Dispatch on 5A.
0: Correct.
2: Yeah, no injuries, nobody transported. Got both vehicles. One's got towed and we pushed one off to the side of the road. We're going to clear. Return.

0: 120, are you on working 5?
1: Yeah, coming on. 120 here.
0: If you need EMS, let me know. I didn't ask them yet.
1: Well, thanks. Yeah, somebody just told us to come by here and check on the welfare of a female. We haven't been able to locate her yet.
0: Okay.

0: Some far from the side.
1: One minute, dispatch.
0: No worries.

0: Hey, dispatch, before I talked with Holder again. So there's a glitch in the system here on the heat detector. They're aware of it. The alarm company still sent us. So he is going to call the drill number, take the system offline. We're going to...
1: 1.24, well, doesn't look like we're going to require AHS.
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0: 4 I have you on route responding to 156th Street, 114 out for a collision there. It sounds like there's several, more than two vehicles involved with some fluids down. Can be looking for a silver Chevy Silverado, fluids down and no obvious injuries.
1: Top 4 guns.
0: Pump 5, I have you en route. We're responding to Unit 5 at the Royal Arch. This is a diabetic problem, 60-year-old female, not conscious.
1: Pump 5.
2: This is Rush 120.
0: Go ahead.
2: Yeah, we were able to wake the patient up. She got, didn't want any help from us. She's walking away, so you can let EHS know that there will not be a patient here for the making clear.
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1: 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We got two individuals outside. 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
0: Centcom 4, if anyone is being transported, just let us know and we'll get police going. Palm 29, I have you en route to the Spray Park. Patient's going to be by the 21-year-old male that fell backwards and is having a seizure.
1: Okay.

0: 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Sounds like this may be an allergic reaction. Someone's there trying to give the patient an EpiPen.
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1: Hi.
0: Yeah, quick patient update. Unresponsive. SpO390, pulse 133, BP 137 on 87. Still gathering a history here, but a lot of the witness reports. Looks like a seizure.
1: Cops.

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0: On 13 Ladder 6, I have you en route. Sounds like there's a four-vehicle pileup here. Initial call came from OnStar, so limited information, but you'll be looking for a red Chevy Camaro. One patient there is possibly two patients complaining of arm, leg, and second.
1: 13.
2: Car 6.

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0: Ladder 6, pump 13. Go ahead. Anything else? I can't tell you, buddy, we got EPS on scene already.
1: I copy that. Thanks, Jones. Have a good one, buddy.

0: 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You're heading here to the Allen Clinic, just a general fire alarm.
1: Pump 1.
2: Try 2.
0: 1-8. 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
0: 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Thank you.

0: 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Nothing showing lots of people up front, rise is command.
1: And command ladder 22. Come on, Gary.
0: Ladder 22, 22, recon.
1: Ladder 22, copy, Logan Johnson, gun recon.
0: Delta 22.
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0: 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Tell me that building man has something like someone's baked in the bathroom. 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
0: We're just going to make our way up to the second floor to confirm, and then, yeah, we'll reset the timer. Keep it posted.
1: We'll come into the lobby for you.
0: Recon call. Thanks.

0: Pond 31, I have you en route. Responding for an overdose here. It's going to be for a 39-year-old female.
1: Pond 31.
2: Command for recon.
3: Go ahead for command.
2: I was just confirmed. Someone was trying to vape here in the bathroom. It looks like you're here. We can try for a reset.
3: Copy that. We'll attempt to reset. 22 portable, 20 to
2: copy, reset, and progress.

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1: My copy is system reset and all showing normal. Dispatch, we're going to terminate this and return to surface. 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
2: Confirm comment.

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1: Yeah, go for 20.
0: Just wondering what your ETA is here. We are on scene. We do have a patient here who is breathing.
1: 10-4, just in the corner. We'll be under a minute.
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0: 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Came in as a collision at first, now I've changed it to a traumatic injury. I'll let you know more as soon as it comes in.
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1: Go ahead.
0: Yeah, dispatch. I am wondering if there's any way you could attach police to this. I don't know how. We've got a younger family here with mom and dad. He has overdosed. We've been here before for mom, and kids keep making them having a heart attack here. I'm just wondering maybe if we can get some sort of family help here for these children.
1: Yeah, absolutely. Approximate age and how many children are in the home?
0: Mom, dad, and three children. I would say, oh, geez, I don't know, 6-year-old, 9-year-old, 12-year-old.
1: Copy that. We'll notify EPS, sir.
0: Awesome. Thank you, dispatcher.
1: No problem.

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1: Copy that. We're just on hold with ETS.
2: Yeah, 10-4, thank you. I just know if we don't do something here, something's going to go wrong here very soon down the future here.
1: Copy that. Thank you.

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1: Yes, sorry to bother you. If you could kindly attach an EMS unit to this, somebody's apparently having some back pain.
0: Copy that.

0: Dispatch Pump 31, just wondering if the police gave you an ETA. I know they probably didn't, but we're almost ready to leave this scene here.
1: Yeah, we'll call them maybe just in a couple minutes and see where they're at. They were not able to provide an ETA for us.
0: Yeah, no problem. 10-4. That's what I figured. I was just maybe hoping to do a quick face-to-face before we left here, but no problem, I guess.

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2: That's correct.
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0: Oh, yeah, it's working for you. Heading here to Kiwanis. Unit 718 called it in, said the alarms are going off in the building. A few buildings, 719 and 718, as of now, are unable to evacuate.
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0: 122, high rise, seniors facility. People are out front. Nothing showing other than that. Buys will be command. Ladder 22, I see you just pulling up behind us. We'll give you a recon.
1: Thanks, sir. Got it. Good job. You want recon.

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1: Alpha 18, this is 23.

0: Alpha 18, this is Rescue 3.
1: It turns out they're actually working on the alarm system here. They apparently called to take it offline, but it wasn't done. Station 20 can't handle it now.
0: Station 20 to return service. Yeah, do you want to let Alpha 18 know that the patient was just sleeping and does not need any patient care? Thank you. Come here, thank you.

0: And then come back when we come.
1: Go ahead, Chris.
0: Yeah, the company working on the water panel there has it reset and it's holding. I think they're going to call Telco back to confirm that they will remain offline for I think we can terminate.
1: Sounds good. Thanks for that. Dispatch, this is workers working on the system, so I'll false alarm for that reason. We're going to terminate and return to service.
2: Dispatch, copy.

0: Command from dispatch. Pump 22 from dispatch.
1: Right for 22.
2: Looks like they're taking off. Can we help with anything?
1: Did you signal to info?

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1: And dispatch, Fox 17.
2: Glenn.
1: Yeah, confirm cooking.
2: Number six.

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Vehicle fire. 60 Avenue, eastbound, northwest, and 113th Street, southbound, northwest. Map zone 15. Channel warping 5. Comp 15. Channel warping 5.

7:15, you're heading here. We've had a few records of a Toyota Corolla that's smoking, possibly on fire from the engine here, just at this intersection.

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2: Dispatch, 1-8.
1: Hey, can you just go to info for a second?

0: Palm 31 dispatch.
1: Go ahead, dispatch.
0: Yeah, I just spoke with police, tried to follow up for an ETA there. Unfortunately, this southwest is just swamped, they were saying, so they don't have a car en route at this time.
1: Okay, no problem. That's what I figured was going to happen anyways. I thought I'd give it a try. I know in the past, fire usually isn't the one to lead on this. I don't know if the medics might try to follow up on something like this as well. But, again, I think you know the picture here. I'm trying to help out her.
0: Yeah, absolutely. And that's obviously very appreciated. Look, no for these kiddos there. EPS will get there. Hopefully they can, make some changes to what's going on there.
1: Yeah, 10-4. Okay, thanks again, dispatch. We're still on scene here. Got a couple members in the back of the EMS unit helping out. We may be traveling somewhere with them, but I'll let you know. Thanks again.
0: Thanks.

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3: 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Like, they're literally just a stone's throw away. So we'll just keep them on it.
4: It's going to be just outside there.
1: Oh, yeah. Okay, sorry about that.
3: We're all good. I just wanted to double check to make sure if they weren't. But.

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1: 4.
2: Yeah, pump 15's on scene. Corolla. Corolla on fire. Nothing else around it.
3: Down.
4: 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Well,
3: 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Copy that.

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0: Clifford Johnson, three-story, multi-structure complex here, Block Command, Rescue 14 Recon. Note says caller will come out to meet you.
1: Rescue 14 copies. Turn to Recon.
2: Copy that. Stand up. I'm 24. You are not required on this. 24, you can stand down.
1: 24, clear.
3: 1A.
0: And building 2. The address is the building on the northwest corner.
2: Go for the state.
3: One of your, what your ETA is, there's another off the unit just up the street, I think that's Herb Jameson, but our patient's on his feet talking to us, but he'd like to be assessed.
2: Has jumped from the bridge. Again, the male has jumped from the bridge. Your medical sector is going to be Bravo 31.
3: Copy, thanks. We're just south of on 100th Street, south of 105.
4: 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We're on Fox Drive. 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
3: Come on, Recon, just making our way to the building now. 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
4: Going to the RDC, just farther downstream.
0: Yeah, copy that. Pump 1, bus team. We are on the south side of the river on Wolfdale Bridge. We can't see anything from where we are right now, but we'll be at.
3: Fellow burn cook, you know the fire alarms are no longer activated here. Well, do you know which? Just stand by here. Just some of the language barriers here.
2: Fire, you're heading here. We have a few calls on this. I'm just looking. Yes, there's a dumpster fire in the alley here on the north side.
0: Yeah, cover that. Pump 1 to grab. Sorry, I'm just pumping the rescue pump. Command copies. We're at the Walterdale Bridge on the river, right? We're going to walk down to the edge of the river here and see if we can see anything.

0: Thank you, man. Can't cheese on the water.
1: Copy that, Jeff. With you.
2: We're walking in the forces. Everything clear. We're back to the building and head back.
3: And from dispatch.
1: Go ahead, dispatch.
3: Are you wanting PR to stand down, and are you wanting another pump to respond?
1: Yeah, PR can stand down. I think it wouldn't be a bad idea to get a another pump stage further downriver.
3: Copy. We will add pump 18.
4: Command the car 6. 3 standing down.
3: And command dispatch.
1: Go ahead, dispatch.
3: So we will have to send pump 18 and ladder 18 for the RDCs. For staging, are you wanting them to stage at Roland, like Dawson's Bridge?
1: Well, I want to see. Now we've got a dumpster fire.
4: Command car 6.
1: Go ahead, car 6.
4: Yeah, just send our staff to get PR on scene. Maybe they can go down to Dawson Bridge with the binoculars.
1: Yeah, copy that. Dispatch, do you copy? Maybe we can get PR, head down to the Dawson Bridge with some ropes if they need to get down closer.
3: Yeah, copy that.
5: Yeah, command, this is Rescue 3. We're just walking on the high-level bridge here. Figure we might have a good vantage point for you there. We'll let you know when we get to the river there.
4: Concrete hands there, Dawson Bridge.
1: Copy that, thank you.
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5: Yeah, command, this is Rescue 3.
4: Fire dispatch from air 1.
5: Yeah.
3: Go on.
4: What working channel is your guy in the river off the high level going to be?
5: To the water. I'm not.
7: 6 in our command will be pump 1. Have eyes on them.
1: Copy that, dispatch. You copy?
4: I'm not going to be able to talk directly, so we'll switch over to working 6, and if I need to, I'll back command.
7: Copy that.
0: Command, this is Jet 2. We spoke to some consulates just on the south bank of the Walterdale Bridge, and they saw that he had struggled just underneath the bridge about 3 minutes ago.
1: That's the Walterdale Bridge?
0: That's the property.
3: Command from dispatch.
1: Go go, command.
3: Air One will be responding here. If they need to get a hold of you, they will talk on this channel with you.
1: Okay.
2: Fire command is there too.
4: Rescue 3, this is Pump 3.
5: Go ahead.
4: Heading down to the Walterdale Bridge here. We've kind of returned back to service, and now we're back on working six. So Walterdale is our best bet for our TR.
5: Yeah, copy that. We'll head back down that way. We're command. We're leaving the high level bridge as he's past the Walterdale.
7: Wait, copy that. And obviously, it's not suspicious. Just happened while driving.
1: Yeah, that's correct.
2: Fire command, Edmos here too.
1: Repeat that, sorry.
2: It's CR2. We're informing your medical sector. We're just north of the Waldo, north side of the bridge.
1: Command copies.
4: Pump 3 is on the south side of the bridge here, Walterdale Bridge there, DPS on scene. Go on, go ahead and take a look.
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1: On the south bank of the river, it's the river right.
5: Jet copy, thank you.
4: Pump 31.
3: Go ahead.
4: Yeah, dispatch, we have left scene here, but we are heading to the U of A hospital. Medics have one of our members in the back there giving them a hand, so we'll head to the U of A.
3: This time? We'll keep you attached to this until you pick up your members there.
1: I'm not sure we require them quite yet. We haven't got eyes on the yet. We're just trying to work here with EPS right now and get a better location.
3: It's a 25-year-old male. He's laying side on the sidewalk, not responding.
8: Can you confirm the address? The pin on the map has us right on top of it, but the address on the MPS is us 138 113 Street.
3: I don't have any further info here. Just stand by. I'll try to get some. Maybe potentially at the bus stop there.
1: Car 6, this is command.
4: Go ahead, command.
1: Would it be advantageous to get the drone out here?
4: Just think of that, but Air One not coming on scene?
1: I believe they are coming. I just don't know the ETA. And the river's moving pretty fast, so I thought if it's quicker, we take a better look.
3: It's this address was put in incorrectly here. It's going to be on 102 Ave and 113 Street.
4: Two. 1 acre.
2: Just letting you know, I'm sending one crew and a PRU to your boat launch at your station there, and then I'm going to station another ambulance south side of the Walterdale, so we have north and south coverage.
1: Excellent, thank you.

0: Yeah, we're on route right now. We've been instructed to go to the Dawson Bridge. Would you like us to go to the Wayne Gretzky Capilano Bridge?
1: Maybe we can get pump 18 there, and then and ladder the ladder maybe to Wayne Gretzky.
0: That's pump 31. So just to clarify, you want pump 18 to Dawson Bridge and ladder 18 to the Wayne Gretzky, is that correct?
2: Do get a hold of us or want to talk to me or whatever, and hopefully that'd be great. And if you want to give them my name and number and where I work, I've got no problem speaking to any of the police if that helps.
3: Bobby, thank you, Gretzky Bridge.
4: Thanks, Pump 31. I will pass that along.

0: Man, this is Jet 2. We made our way down to the James McDonald Bridge and came back on River Right, back to Walter Dale, and we're heading back down towards the James McDonald River Left.
1: Copy that.
2: Command, this is Pump 3. Just be advised, there is a drone over the river. They look quite low, though. I don't know whose it is.
1: Yeah, command copies. Car 6 did not deploy their drone, so I think that might be someone else's private drone or something.

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1: Go ahead.
0: I'm having a third car, Alpha 17, join you, ladder 18, pump 18, Wayne Gretzky Bridge.
1: Copy that, thank you.
2: And command, ladder 18.
1: Go ahead, ladder 18.
2: Yeah, we're staged at Wayne Gretzky Bridge now. We're just going to get on the bridge, see if we can see anything.
1: Copy that, thank you.
2: Dispatch 15.
3: Go ahead.
2: Fire's out.
4: Description of any clothing this individual is wearing.
3: Pump 31, dispatch.
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3: Sounds like two cars are just arriving on scene at that house there. I passed along your name and your pump cell phone number, so hopefully you'll hear from them soon.
2: Thanks, dispatch.

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0: 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Command. What was our jump time so we can calculate the...
1: 60 and 57. Frame 15, 15, 57, 50 and 57.
0: Copy, thank you.

0: Some fire rescue here, heading here. We got a call from EMS, said that there's one person in an elevator who was quite panicking on the 10th floor in elevator A. I believe maybe somebody on site, not sure if it's an elevator tech or some sort of operator, not sure, but looking for some assistance here.
1: Yes, report.

0: Congratulations, your command.
1: Number
0: 6. Sorry, I don't have the pump phone on me. Can I get your cell number for car 6?
1: Yeah, 70203.

0: Air One, this is Command.
1: Go ahead.
0: No luck from up high, eh?
1: Unfortunately not. Nothing yet.

0: Buff 18, ladder 18, copy. Go for Buff 18.
1: Yeah, ladder 18 here.
0: Just wondering if I can get a quick update, see if you guys have seen anything. Just in a face-to-face with EPS, member's been here for about 10 to 15 minutes, hasn't seen anything. The jet boat just got on site here at the... haven't seen anything yet.
1: Yeah, pretty much the same at Wayne Gretzky. We're here with EPS. They've been here for about 15, haven't seen any PMSs with us as well. We're on the bridge checking the water, haven't seen anything.
0: Copy that. Thanks, guys.
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3: Go ahead.
2: Yeah, dispatch, sorry, I thought I'd just get a hold of you there before shift change again. I was a police officer, she phoned me, and she's very happy that we've reached out to them. I guess they've got a division or department that deals with this. They were holding that stuff, I guess, would almost be protocol for us, because they're really trying to help with scenarios like this. So, thanks again.
3: That is great news. Thanks for getting that going. Have a good night.
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1: Yeah, copy that. Do you guys have that elevator key on you?
5: Negative.
1: Yeah, you guys can return to service.
5: SC4 copies. Command, this is Tempo 2, main radio, this is the Dawson Bridge, and now we're turning back past our boat launch, river right. Would you like us to turn around and head south to Capilano?
0: Yeah, if you guys haven't gone south of there yet, maybe do a quick lap and then come back up river right.
5: Thank you very much.
0: Command, Jet 1. Go ahead, Jet
6: 1. Seeing your heading here, it's a single residence, general fire alarm. 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
0: Copy that.

0: and CR2.
1: What?
0: Just be advised, I released the car that was at the Walter Dale Bridge. We still have one stage here at 21, and then over at Wayne Gretzky.
1: Yeah, copy that. Thank you.

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1: Go ahead, Plum 3.
0: Based on how fast the river is flowing here, do you want us to redeploy or from the Walterdale or return to service? What's your pleasure?
1: Yeah, I think we're going to give her 5 or 10 more minutes, see if we have any luck with Air One and the jet boats. No, we'll make a decision from there, but I mean, at least hold tight 5 minutes or so here.
0: Bet we'll hold tight.

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1: Command, have a good night.
0: Palm, 4. 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
2: Copy that, Jet 4. Thanks for everything, guys.

0: 431 Rose, one Bravo 16. This is going to be outside the building here. Patient is a 40-year-old male, not conscious, breathing. He's just unconscious there. He's wearing a black hoodie and white pants. A drive-by caller there, so no one's on scene.
1: Pump four copies.
2: Command from Pump 5 Portal.
3: Yeah, we got our out. We're just on our way down.
2: Copy that. Elevator tech is here. Said he's going to fix it from the mechanical room.
4: Containment at the Capilano Bridge. Might be a good idea to keep the boats on the water for a little bit.
5: Yeah, can I copy? So you want to stay in the water and do a couple more laps kind of thing, or what?
4: Yeah, we can do that. And if you want us to take command to clear you up, I'm okay with that too.
5: Yeah, we can do that. That's Rescue 21 on Jet Boat 1.
4: Negative. Jet 1 is Pump 11. Jet 2 is Rescue 21. We're both still on the water.
5: Yeah, my apologies. Sorry, Pump 11. Yeah, if you guys want to do that, if you guys feel more comfortable staying on the water a little bit and doing a few more laps, I can transfer command to you.
4: Pump 11 copies. Jackson in command now.
5: Dispatch, you copy?
6: Yeah, copy that. Just the two boats are staying on the water and Pump 11 command.

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1: Hello for Bravo 16.
0: Good afternoon. We've met up with this male individual, and he's just taking a nap. We give him a bottle of water, and we're going to return to service. He doesn't want to be looked at.
1: 10-4, thank you.
0: Copy, have a good night.
1: You as well.

0: Man, this is Russ here, just back at the boat launch on at Station 21. Big tree is passing us right now, river right. If we timestamp that, it might give us an idea of flow and where that fish could have ended up.
1: Yeah, clear copy. I figure at 6 miles an hour at the high end. It's 40 minutes now almost. I think we're looking at max 5K.

0: Command, yes, Jackson, this is Jet 2.
1: Go ahead, Jet 2.
0: Just making our way back, river left. We went as far down as 50th Street footbridge, and we just passed Castle Adam.
1: Copy, we're river left as well. We're just at the Queen. We're going to go up to the high level. 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

0: Captain Jackson, just a quick update. Point last seen was under the Walterdale Bridge by ETS.
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1: 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Quick hugging stand up. Dispatch 423.
0: Go ahead. I'm 23, go ahead.
1: Everything's all cleared up here. No fluids down. Drivers exchange information and they're going to self report. We are going to jump into it.
0: 10-4, thank you. I'm 29. You can actually stand down. This was for kids' luck vehicle, but they're able to get them up.
2: 29, copy, thanks.
0: And pump 17, it sounds like the alarm company did have a restoral, but no voice contact.
1: Copy that. We're on scene here. We'll just check quickly.
0: 10-4.

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1: But
0: confirm false alarm, just copy set off the alarms.
1: And fine, thank you.
2: Station 21, we're coming up on the large tree that you talked about. Did you time that?

0: Yeah, sorry, Command. I did not have a watch. Hopefully, maybe dispatch caught that.
1: I got 8 minutes. I'll just double check it against charge.

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0: Yeah, pump one's in the area. Nothing's at this point. Did we have an exact location to touch?
1: Caller reported it was just one male with a small warming fire close to this address. I don't have an exact location, though.
0: So, yeah, we'll circle back and see what we can find if we can.

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1: Go ahead.
0: Now we dropped the ball and there's been nothing found, but you let us know if someone calls again and we'll check it out.
1: Nope, that's it. I'm taking pump 1A next time.
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0: Pump 10 and show you on route. You're also going to be getting Rescue 14 as this has been upgraded to a Delta. You're going to be heading to 10508 Lauder Avenue. You're going to be for a 7-year-old boy. He was hit by a car while riding his bike. He is home now. This is his home address. It doesn't say anything here about any type of injuries, though. He is conscious and breathing.
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Vehicle fire, 60 Avenue, eastbound, northwest, and 113 Street, southbound, northwest. Map zone, 15. Channel working, 5. Tanker, 26. Respond with pump, 15. 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
0: Yeah, we're out of the water here. We're out of the water. We're just cleaning up and putting gear away. So we'll just stay attached to this call, but we're out of the water.
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0: 114-year-old male with Elf-State. You're going to be heading to Baldwin Court. Responding for a 33-year-old female, conscious, not breathing. Sister found her. She believes that she's overdosed. It's unknown as to how long she's been unconscious for. CPR is currently in progress.
1: Baldwin

0: I'm 13, you're on route with Alpha 7. Now you're going to be heading to a business called Easy Rider. Just in the grass area behind the building, you're going to be going for a 43-year-old female not conscious. I guess the patient has cirrhosis, their hemoglobin is down, and they have passed out. The patient's going to be wearing a white t-shirt and blue jeans.
1: I'm 13 copies.

0: Texas. This is F-114. I was just wondering if you can give me the unit number for the EMS unit.
1: Yeah, it's going to be Alpha 68.
0: Copy that. Alpha 68, this is Pump 14.
1: Go ahead.
0: Approximately 24-year-old female. She's currently got no pulse. We're doing CPR on her. Suspected overdose.
1: 10-4 will be there in about 5.
0: I copy that.

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1: Yes, Ryan.
0: Hello, John. Any luck finding anybody down there?
1: Yeah, there's someone in the trees here where we are.
0: That's work. We're coming in.

0: 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It's going to be a Range Rover versus a Bronco. Possible patient, a 24-year-old male. He is conscious and breathing. He was rear-ended, though. Says that he's dizzy as he hit a side of the windshield.
1: Alpha 23.

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0: Station 4, Tanker 29, en route with Alpha 48. You're going to be heading to this pinned location. It is northbound, just at the merge lane to get onto the yellowhead, it looks like. Going to be going for a two-vehicle MVC, a rear-end collision. Possible patient, a 68-year-old male, conscious and breathing. They do say, though, that he is in distress, and there is a note here that there is somebody laying on the ground.
1: Phone 4 copies. Tanker 29. Rescue 4.
2: Ladder 23, got clearance just past the vehicle is off here at the venture. 1.3 on clean, 2 vehicle MVC, people standing outside, they're off to the road, traffic to that.
0: Just a copy.
1: Ladder 23 is clear.
3: Pump 15, go ahead.
4: Yeah, Tanker 26 is here. We're going to transfer command to them. They're just waiting for tow truck. We're going to return.
3: 10-4, do you just want to stay attached until you get back to the station? I know you guys are day shift.
4: Yeah, sounds like a great idea. Thanks.
3: You're welcome.

0: Tom 23 from Bravo 33.
1: Yeah, go ahead, it's Tom 23.
0: Tom 23, we are coming from 97th Street on Yellowhead. We're going to duck and it's a cold response. Would you like us to come hot?
1: Yeah, it's both fine. We've made contact with both individuals here. They're fine. It's going to be more precautionary observation than anything. So they're just exchanging information. We can wait for you.
0: Perfect. Thank you very much. We'll be there in about 20 minutes, see if we can make it to there.
1: Over that.

0: Tango 29 for pump 4. Go ahead, pump 4. I'll get you to block traffic behind the pump and rescue.
1: Yeah, I see you right ahead there. Are you at the exit? I'll just leave the turn off for Jasper for their commuters.
0: Yeah, I'll leave the turn off. It's going slow. We'll just put some cones up. And rescue 4, I'll get you to come up and give a sign with patients here. Copy, rescue 4, level 1. Right behind you.
1: Lane, do you want me taking 2 lanes or leave 2 lanes open?
0: Leave the lanes open. Just take 1 second in.

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1: Ten four.

0: Command, this is Tanker 29. 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
1: No, we should be good for now. We'll let you know if we do. Do you got a 4-man or 2-man?
0: 2-man.
1: Copy that.

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If you could park where that white EPS truck is.

0: 229, we're going to shut this lane that's right by the accident going towards the west here. 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
1: Do you want me, Fred, to, or Lane, to park behind that investigator's truck?
0: No, we'll keep where you are. We're going to swap out that white EPS truck with the rescue. 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
1: Another police officer came and he's now closed that road off completely. That lane behind the inspector there.
0: Yeah, I see that there now. Thanks.

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1: Go ahead.
0: Okay, we're going to remain attached to this event. We're going to go pick up two of our members at our state AHS on their route to Royal Alec.
1: I copy that.
0: Thanks.

pump 10, convulsion. B207, 137 Avenue, Northwest, map zone 24, channel working 1, pump 10, channel working 1.

0: plan I have you on route with 39 Bravo 9. You're going to be heading to 9207 137th Avenue. Responding for a 17-year-old male not conscious. He has been having a seizure for the last.
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0: Pop 10, sorry about the delay here. I do see that you're just driving on scene. They have downgraded this call. You can stand down if you haven't made patient contact.
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0: Pump 6, dispatch.
1: Go ahead, dispatch. This is pump 6.
0: Hey, so you know, EMS did have this event. They have it stayed because the patient apparently punched a caller.
1: Okay, well, we're on scene. Everybody looks to be okay. So I'm not sure if EMS still wants to hold back, but we're here, so

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2: Hey guys, I know you guys are going to our call. We're thinking this is a duplicate to a previous earlier call, Alpha 19 staging, as the patient punched the caller in the face. Are you guys on scene?
3: Yeah, he's awake and he's conscious, but yeah, we're already on scene. We weren't aware of the staging until after we were here.
2: Is the patient cooperative, or is he being a douchebag?
3: No, patient is being cooperative.
2: Okay, Dan, where we will wander in.
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1: 19 copies. Dispatch, get 5-6.
2: Pushed off to the side of the road, on the little side road, flagged off. The owner's going to sit here and wait for AMA, and Tanker 26 is going to clear and return.
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1: Tower.
2: Yeah, pump one's on scene.
3: We have a high-rise structure.
2: Yeah, dispatch, you have an update on whereabouts the elevator that we're after?
1: Looks like it's going to be, best entrance to enter is the front, and it's going to be in the lobby, elevator number one. They're not sure if they're stuck on 3 or 6 because they're both blinking.
2: Pump one copies, thank you. Can I ask you to command? Command, Trent.
3: Yeah, we'll go and try and make patient contact here. We'll give you an update, but you might as well just come in once you get here, thanks.
1: All units on working 5, you're heading over to this location for T-Bone in D.C. Apparently there is one girl badly hurt, passed out in the Kia.
4: One pen's on the scene. Yeah, it's a pretty serious accident here. We got one person laying on the ground. We'll give everyone else an update. Keep coming. Rescue 14. 25, I don't... Keep coming. We might need you for traffic.
3: Banker 25 copy.

0: Yeah, just an update. Yeah, we're going to have to cut somebody out of the car here. Rescue 14, just come right from us.
1: Rescue 14, come on.